0: drop to Netflix in 2027. And Susan Egan, the original voice of Meg in Disney's Hercules, says she wants Tom Holland and Zendaya to take on the roles of Hercules and Meg in the live-action remake. The real-life couple have previously starred opposite each other in the Spider-Man films, so this could work. It's official, Heated Rivalry Season 2 filming is now underway, after producers shared a first look from set. The series is scheduled to drop to HBO in spring 2027. The Simpsons creator Matt Groening has teased that the iconic video game The Simpsons Hit and Run could make a comeback more than 20 years after its original release. Speaking about the possibility of its return, Matt said, "I think the original games is coming back in some form." We finally know when Ryan Gosling is going to make his debut in the Marvel Cinematic Universe. Disney has scheduled the actor's upcoming Ghost Rider film to arrive to cinemas the 28th of July, 2028. And Welcome to Derry has officially been renewed for season 2. The Jonas Brothers have announced the Burning Up tour all over again. The tour will kick off in New York the 20th of August and will be a celebration of songs, the memories, and everything that made the Burning Up era so special. Now, sadly, they haven't announced any Irish dates, but one could dream. Taylor Swift has praised Phoebe Bridgers' new album last weekend. Taking to Instagram, she wrote, "It's her birthday, but she gave us the gift. I haven't been able to stop listening, to write about grief with such vulnerability and detail, and to trust the listener with so much honesty. This album is an absolute triumph in every way." And according to Deadline, Pirates of the Caribbean 6 will focus on Margot Robbie's new character, while Johnny Depp's Jack Sparrow will be a side character and only have a small role in the film. And for more of the hottest trending stories, add Spin to your social feeds.
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2: 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Good luck.

0: 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Best of luck. Speaking of Cat's Eye, going to play them in seconds. Ariana Grande as well. And a track that's still all over my For You page. I imagine yours as well. You'll know it when you hear it. It's on the way. Hang on.
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0: 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The hits continue as always with Shakira, Shakira and Aaron Rowe just ahead. I'll chat to you later.
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4: Hey, it's Shannon here. First up, nostalgia is hitting the stage. Yep, a new musical based on the beloved 1999 rom-com 10 Things I Hate About You will begin Broadway previews on the 17th of August 2027. Casting and the official opening night have yet to be announced, but Carly Rae Jepsen is writing the music, so we're already off to a good start. Robert Pattinson and Denzel Washington are teaming up for a new heist thriller called Here Comes the Flood. The film follows a bank guard and a master thief caught in a dangerous game of cons and double crosses, which is set to drop to Netflix in 2027. And Susan Egan, the original voice of Meg in Disney's Hercules, says she wants Tom Holland and Zendaya to take on the roles of Hercules and Meg in the live-action remake. The real-life couple have previously starred opposite each other in the Spider-Man films, so this could work. It's official, Heated Rivalry Season 2 filming is now underway, after producers shared a first look from Seth. The series is scheduled to drop to HBO in spring 2027. The Simpsons creator Matt Groening has teased that the iconic video game The Simpsons Hit and Run could make a comeback more than 20 years after its original release. Speaking about the possibility of its return, Matt said, "I think the original games is coming back in some form." We finally know when Ryan Gosling is going to make his debut in the Marvel Cinematic Universe. Disney has scheduled the actor's upcoming Ghost Rider film to arrive to cinemas the 28th of July, 2028. And it, Welcome to Derry, has officially been renewed for season 2. The Jonas Brothers have announced the Burning Up tour all over again. The tour will kick off in New York the 20th of August and will be a celebration of songs, the memories and everything that made the Burning Up era so special. Now sadly they haven't announced any Irish dates, but one could dream. Taylor Swift has praised Phoebe Bridgers' new album last weekend. Taking to Instagram, she wrote, "It's her birthday, but she gave us the gift. I haven't been able to stop listening, to write about grief with such vulnerability and detail, and to trust the listener with so much honesty. This album is an absolute triumph in every way." And according to Deadline, Pirates of the Caribbean 6 will focus on Margot Robbie's new character, while Johnny Depp's Jack Sparrow will be a side character and only have a small role in the film. And for more of the hottest trending stories, add Spin to your social feeds.

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1: Hey, it's Shannon here. First up, nostalgia is hitting the stage. Yep, a new musical based on the beloved 1999 rom-com 10 Things I Hate About You will begin Broadway previews on the 17th of August 2027. Casting and the official opening night have yet to be announced, but Carly Rae Jepsen is writing the music, so we're already off to a good start. Robert Pattinson and Denzel Washington are teaming up for a new heist thriller called Here Comes the Flood. The film follows a bank guard and a master thief caught in a dangerous game of cons and double crosses, which is set to drop to Netflix in 2027. And Susan Egan, the original voice of Meg in Disney's Hercules, says she wants Tom Holland and Zendaya to take on the roles of Hercules and Meg in the live-action remake. The real-life couple have previously starred opposite each other in the Spider-Man films, so this could work. It's official, Heated Rivalry Season 2 filming is now underway, after producers shared a first look from Seth. The series is scheduled to drop to HBO in spring 2027. The Simpsons creator Matt Groening has teased that the iconic video game The Simpsons Hit and Run could make a comeback more than 20 years after its original release. Speaking about the possibility of its return, Matt said, "I think the original games is coming back in some form." We finally know when Ryan Gosling is going to make his debut in the Marvel Cinematic Universe. Disney has scheduled the actor's upcoming Ghost Rider film to arrive to cinemas the 28th of July, 2028. And Welcome to Derry has officially been renewed for season 2. The Jonas Brothers have announced the Burning Up tour all over again. The tour will kick off in New York the 20th of August and will be a celebration of songs, the memories, and everything that made the Burning Up era so special. Now, sadly, they haven't announced any Irish dates, but one could dream. Taylor Swift has praised Phoebe Bridgers' new album last weekend. Taking to Instagram, she wrote, "It's her birthday, but she gave us the gift. I haven't been able to stop listening, to write about grief with such vulnerability and detail, and to trust the listener with so much honesty. This album is an absolute triumph in every way." And according to Deadline, Pirates of the Caribbean 6 will focus on Margot Robbie's new character, while Johnny Depp's Jack Sparrow will be a side character and only have a small role in the film. And for more of the hottest trending stories, as Fincher social feeds.

0: Zen.
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0: The body is that of a 35-year-old. 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
3: Hey, it's Shannon here. First up, nostalgia is hitting the stage. Yep, a new musical based on the beloved 1999 rom-com 10 Things I Hate About You will begin Broadway previews on the 17th of August 2027. Casting and the official opening night have yet to be announced, but Carly Rae Jepsen is writing the music, so we're already off to a good start. Robert Pattinson and Denzel Washington are teaming up for a new heist thriller called Here Comes the Flood. The film follows a bank guard and a master thief caught in a dangerous game of cons and double crosses, which is set to drop to Netflix in 2027. And Susan Egan, the original voice of Meg in Disney's Hercules, says she wants Tom Holland and Zendaya to take on the roles of Hercules and Meg in the live-action remake. The real-life couple have previously starred opposite each other in the Spider-Man films, so this could work. It's official, Heated Rivalry Season 2 filming is now underway, after producers shared a first look from set. The series is scheduled to drop to HBO in spring 2027. The Simpsons creator Matt Groening has teased that the iconic video game The Simpsons Hit and Run could make a comeback more than 20 years after its original release. Speaking about the possibility of its return, Matt said, "I think the original games is coming back in some form." We finally know when Ryan Gosling is going to make his debut in the Marvel Cinematic Universe. Disney has scheduled the actor's upcoming Ghost Rider film to arrive to cinemas the 28th of July, 2028. And Welcome to Derry has officially been renewed for season 2. The Jonas Brothers have announced the Burning Up tour all over again. The tour will kick off in New York the 20th of August and will be a celebration of songs, the memories, and everything that made the Burning Up era so special. Now, sadly, they haven't announced any Irish dates, but one could dream. Taylor Swift has praised Phoebe Bridgers' new album last weekend. Taking to Instagram, she wrote, "It's her birthday, but she gave us the gift. I haven't been able to stop listening, to write about grief with such vulnerability and detail, and to trust the listener with so much honesty. This album is an absolute triumph in every way." And according to Deadline, Pirates of the Caribbean 6 will focus on Margot Robbie's new character, while Johnny Depp's Jack Sparrow will be a side character and only have a small role in the film. And for more of the hottest trending stories, as Spin's your social feeds.

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1: Hey, it's Shannon here. First up, nostalgia is hitting the stage. Yep, a new musical based on the beloved 1999 rom-com 10 Things I Hate About You will begin Broadway previews on the 17th of August 2027. Casting and the official opening night have yet to be announced, but Carly Rae Jepsen is writing the music, so we're already off to a good start. Robert Pattinson and Denzel Washington are teaming up for a new heist thriller called Here Comes the Flood. The film follows a bank guard and a master thief caught in a dangerous game of cons and double crosses, which is set to drop to Netflix in 2027. And Susan Egan, the original voice of Meg in Disney's Hercules, says she wants Tom Holland and Zendaya to take on the roles of Hercules and Meg in the live-action remake. The real-life couple have previously starred opposite each other in the Spider-Man films, so this could work. It's official, Heated Rivalry Season 2 filming is now underway, after producers shared a first look from Seth. The series is scheduled to drop to HBO in spring 2027. The Simpsons creator Matt Groening has teased that the iconic video game The Simpsons Hit and Run could make a comeback more than 20 years after its original release. Speaking about the possibility of its return, Matt said, "I think the original games is coming back in some form." We finally know when Ryan Gosling is going to make his debut in the Marvel Cinematic Universe. Disney has scheduled the actor's upcoming Ghost Rider film to arrive to cinemas the 28th of July, 2028. And Welcome to Derry has officially been renewed for season 2. The Jonas Brothers have announced the Burning Up tour all over again. The tour will kick off in New York the 20th of August and will be a celebration of songs, the memories, and everything that made the Burning Up era so special. Now, sadly, they haven't announced any Irish dates, but one could dream. Taylor Swift has praised Phoebe Bridgers' new album last weekend. Taking to Instagram, she wrote, "It's her birthday, but she gave us the gift. I haven't been able to stop listening, to write about grief with such vulnerability and detail, and to trust the listener with so much honesty. This album is an absolute triumph in every way." And according to Deadline, Pirates of the Caribbean 6 will focus on Margot Robbie's new character, while Johnny Depp's Jack Sparrow will be a side character and only have a small role in the film. And for more of the hottest trending stories, as Fincher social feeds.
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8: I'm Alex, here's what's happening. Westmeath Rose Cuilvin Ní Chualaigh has been crowned the 2026 Rose of Tralee. The 25-year-old from Mullingar was chosen from 32 roses after two nights of selections at the Kerry Sports Academy.
9: And the winner of the Rose of Tralee International Festival 2026 is...
10: Representing Westmeath!
8: The moment her name was announced. Meta is on trial in California, accused of deliberately making Facebook and Instagram addictive for children. Four states in the US claim internal documents show it targeted little kids because they were more likely to stay on the platforms. Meta denies that. Former Twitter Vice President Bruce Daisley says Mark Zuckerberg is going to look at the potential damages.
11: A big finding against him here. He's going to lower the value of the company. It's currently $1.4 trillion. That's the extent of the damages could be here. So big existential threat to Meta as we know it right now.
8: An Australian mother who was jailed for killing three of her estranged husband's relatives by poisoning them with mushrooms is due in court to appeal against her 33-year sentence. Erin Patterson's in-laws, Don and Gail Patterson, and Gail's sister, Heather Wilkinson, died days after eating a beef Wellington in 2023. There are calls on the Justice Minister to intervene to allow Gaza scholarship students to study here. Labour says students from Gaza who secured fully funded scholarships in universities need to be able to take up their places next month. Party leader Ivana Bacic will be speaking at a protest outside the Department of Justice this afternoon.
12: All of whom have been offered funded scholarships by universities and colleges across the country, and yet whose visas have been refused, often on the most tenuous of grounds, it appears.
8: The hosepipe ban could be extended in Dublin and the East at least anyway, but elsewhere it may be lifted. A nationwide water conservation order introduced last month was due to expire next week. The ZZ Top drummer Frank Beard has died at the age of 77 while in hospice care in Texas. The band was part of for six decades, say they'll keep on keeping on, as he had wished. And Madonna's been nominated 11 times at this year's MTV Video Music Awards. Taylor Swift, Ariana Grande, Sabrina Carpenter are close behind, and the VMAs broadcast on September 27th.
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8: Real Betis are reportedly in the final stages of securing a deal for Troy Parrott. The Spanish club has emerged as the frontrunner signed the 24-year-old from AZ Alkmaar. Shelburne are now level on points with Athlone Town at the top of the SSC Airtricity Women's Premier Division. A first half penalty from Isabella Flocini helped Shells to a 1-0 win over Wexford at Tolka Park last night. Tonight, Athlone play Peamount. Kickoff is 7:45. Martin O'Neill's side face Austrian outfit Lask in the first leg of Champions League playoff round at Parkhead.
16: The bar was set down here way back in 1967. We may never, ever, ever get there. But that aside, you should still be aspiring to it. And that's what we want to try and do.
8: Kickoff is 8. Download the Goal at App now, your new home for Off the Ball.
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0: You up
1: with McDonald's. Fresh Irish milk makes all the difference in that cappuccino.
0: I just woke up. Spins on.
1: You've got Emma, Dave, and Fiona.
0: Dave and Fiona are on Spin.
17: Well, how are we? What's the crack? It's Emma and Marty again this morning here at Spin.
18: Good,
17: how are you, sir?
18: Good morning. How are we all doing this morning? We all happy to be here? Happy to be awake at this ungodly hour. Wow.
17: Do you know there's some people listening to us who have been up like since 2 o'clock working? Isn't it mad?
18: These are the people that I like to congratulate in the morning, Emma. They're the people, because I'm here like going, I don't usually wake up at 5 a.m. There's people out there in their car. Do you know, last Monday, I had a gig in Killorglin in County Kerry. And do you know what I did? I usually would drive home after the gig, but usually my gigs that I drive home after from Kerry, Donegal and the faraway places are Fridays and Saturdays. But because it was a Monday, do you know what happened to me when I got back to Dublin from Killorglin?
17: Did you hit rush hour traffic?
18: I hit commuter traffic. And it was 5:30, it was building up on the road coming into Dublin from, like, as in from Nice.
17: At 5:30?
18: And that made me realise, hang on a minute, when I'm in here covering for Dave, there's people up way before me. But hitting commuter traffic after being at work, oh, if you work nights, you've ever done it, you'll know what I'm saying.
17: I don't like the way you drive back from your gigs. I'd like you to stay where you are.
18: Okay.
17: And then I'd like you to drive back the next day. No, I'd like you to go to sleep. And not drive overnight. Is that okay?
18: Yeah, no problem.
17: Would you mind changing your whole routine for me?
18: I can start this weekend. Yeah.
17: So you would, let's just get this straight.
18: I'm so wired.
17: Because that's the other side of the curve, isn't it? Early risers, and then you've got the people who work nights, right? So it's a different kind of game completely.
18: Yeah.
17: So you would gig, say hypothetically, in Kerry on a Saturday night. Your gig would start at what time in Kerry? Midnight?
18: Yeah, roughly about midnight. I'd finish at about half two.
17: Okay, so you would have to hit the road to Kerry at what time?
18: Oh, 7 to be safe, usually 6 or 7.
17: Okay, so what time are you sleeping till on the Saturday?
18: Oh, good question.
17: That can vary depending on
18: where I am on the Friday night.
17: Because you could be gigging the inn, like...
18: Yeah, wherever, yeah.
17: The night before. Okay, grand.
18: No.
17: So then you finish the gig at 5:30, you're hitting the road again, you meet the commuter traffic, hypothetically, if we were stuck at the Monday. I get you.
18: Yeah.
17: It's mad. That's another world completely as well. We have literally nothing to be moaning about with our little 5 o'clock alarms.
18: Yeah.
17: Good morning.

0: It's Ariana Grande and Hate That I Made You Love Me on Spin with Emma, Dave and Fiona. However, it is Emma and Marty with you this morning, and the studio is about to get very, very busy because after 8:30 this morning, the three lads from Amble will be joining us. They've had such a successful, well, I'd say year and a half at this stage. 2025 was huge for them, and they've just announced a brand new album and a massive Malahide Castle gig for next summer. They're on the show, as I said, from 8:30.
1: So, have you ever heard of Chris Stussy?
0: Chris Stussy is not a name I'm familiar with, I'm afraid. Is he one of our engineers here?
1: Very good.
0: There is a Chris, isn't there?
1: Very good.
0: No, I don't know Chris Stussy.
1: Yeah. You're funny this morning now, aren't you?
0: Yeah. I'm having a ball.
1: He is, at the moment, one of the biggest names in house music. He's a Dutch DJ and a producer, and he has rose to fame in the last 2 years. One of his tracks that he released 2 years ago is still unbelievable. Like, it's requested by everybody everywhere I play at the moment.
0: Would I know it?
1: Give it a play there. It's called Desire.
0: Okay.
1: So that's Desire.
0: The house music fans are absolutely buzzing right now.
1: Yeah.
0: Yeah, okay. Very good. So this has been a really successful song for him over the last couple of years.
1: That's
0: God,
1: I've
0: never felt more ancient or uncool.
1: Not knowing who Chris Stussy is.
0: Yeah.
1: Well, you might as well forget Chris Stussy. And the reason why I'm telling you that is because he has decided to change his name to Chris Stussy.
0: Oh, so sorry, what was the original name?
1: Chris Stussy. So he's changed the U to an A, and he posted on his Instagram saying, thank you for everything. New chapter in my life. Now, this makes no sense to me. I don't know why you would do that. He's saying touring under the name of Chris Stussy. He got 75,000 Instagram likes on this, and I was like, he changed a letter in his name.
0: That's just such small stakes. Like, you know what I mean? If you're going to change your identity as an artist, you can understand having, like, what's it called, Callum, when they have, like, an alias.
1: Identity crisis.
0: No, do you know the way Beyoncé had Sasha Fierce?
1: That's an alias.
2: It's an alter ego.
0: An alter ego. If he wants to have an alter ego, it could be that. But an identity change, because it's so
1: completely
0: close, doesn't really make sense.
1: Well, I know that you're not familiar with Chris Stussy, but there are a ton of artists out there you're familiar with who have done this. Earlier on, myself and Callum mentioned Snoop Dogg became Snoop Lion.
0: Oh, that didn't last very long, did it?
1: It didn't last very long. Can we remember Lil Bow Wow, everybody?
0: Oh, I do remember Bow Wow.
1: Lil Bow Wow was an artist when he was a child, a kid. Then became Bow Wow because he got older and wasn't Lil no more.
0: He wasn't Lil no more.
1: And then
0: Bow Wow.
1: He was like, well, Bow Wow's still kind of childish. So he just went by his birth name, which was Shad Moss.
0: That's a cool name.
1: Why wasn't that his name from the start?
0: Yeah,
1: Lana Del Rey, would you believe, was originally Elizabeth Woolbridge Grant. That was her artist name, and she had an identity change to Lana Del Rey.
0: Oh my God, she released music under that name?
1: She also released music under Lizzy Grant.
0: Oh.
1: If we said, I love Lizzy Grant, you'd think it was some sort of like American kind of, you know, drama.
0: It's not the biggest pop star name, and no offense to her, but it's just not. Like, neither is Emma Nolan. Do you know what I mean? It's just not like catchy.
1: But if you changed a letter in Emma Nolan, like, you know, do you think you'd get 75,000 likes on Instagram? Which letter would you change?
0: I'd probably go Emmy.
1: See, you could be really cool.
0: E-M-M-I.
1: You could be really cool and like take out an M and just be E-M-A. Do you get me?
0: Nah, that's stupid.
1: Isn't it?
2: Yeah, I would know EMA is my airport that I fly back home as well, which is East Midlands Airport.
1: Oh, is
2: that? So, I was thinking with M as there is like Uma. So U-M-M-A.
0: Oh, that's kind of cool.
2: It
0: sounds very Hawaiian.
1: Uma Nolan.
0: Uma.
1: It's fully charged with Uma Nolan.
0: I think I feel like a very beautiful, like, I've got a beautiful figure if my name is Uma. I wear, like, gorgeous skirts and I'm always on the beach if I'm Uma. That's just what she does.
2: You hear, like, on the show next, it's Fred again with Uma. It's their latest song.
0: That sounds really good.
1: Uma's a good artist name.
0: Yeah,
1: very good artist name. There was subtle changes in other artists we know, like Jay-Z. He was actually capital letters. Then he decided he decided to lower cap the A and the Y for an album, and then he went back to capitals after that. Kesha, let's not forget Kesha. Her name is Kesha, but she changed the S to a dollar sign. Really cool. And then
0: isn't that such a naughties thing? What we do? A radio station that Martin and I used to work for, their tagline, they used to put like every second letter from capital to lowercase you know, to be really funky.
1: Wacky.
0: But at the time, that was the thing to do, you know.
1: Yeah, and the last one I'll give you right now is J. Cole. He was actually the therapist.
0: That was his name.
1: He was therapist. Yeah, yeah, yeah.
2: Wow.
1: He was
2: like, kind of cool.
1: That didn't really fit his vibe.
0: No. Although a lot of people would find his music very therapeutic. And just to say, with relevance to this very weekend,

0: Ella Kay, and I love it here on Spin.
1: Oh, sorry. I completely forgot that I was meant to tell absolutely everybody listening right now that we are putting somebody on the standby list later on in the show. If you want to win a trip to Ibiza, Marrakesh, or Mykonos, it spins summer send-off. You're listening out for a summer soundscape. It could be on the way very, very shortly when you hear it. It's summer send-off to 087 711 1038.
0: We'll definitely get someone else in the draw before the end of the show today. How are you with AI, Mart? And I know that a lot of people are getting very sick of it when it comes to like images and just the general lies out there. But I mean in terms of your own reliance, in terms of when you speak to Gemini or Claude or ChatGPT. You don't have ChatGPT.
1: I use Gemini. Yeah,
0: you use Gemini.
1: I'm a Gemini man.
0: Okay.
1: And if you just joined us earlier on, we were chatting about my road trips home from my gigs. So I'll speak to Gemini and just ask it questions that's on my mind, and then it just speaks back to me through the car speakers.
0: What would you be chatting about?
1: I'd just be like asking it things, things health related. I could be like, oh, like I got a little bit of a headache going on here, Gemini. What do you think that is? And it's like, you didn't drink enough water, Marty. And I'm like, oh.
0: Really?
1: I'm like,
0: sorry, that makes me feel so sad. He's doing these late night drives back from Kerry and all.
1: If I'm listening to the radio or whatever and I hear something on it and I want to know more about it. Like last night we finished the Netflix documentary on the Pan Am, the flight.
0: Oh, yeah.
1: So I'd go to Gemini now and I'll be like, tell me more.
0: Oh, that's
1: get me?
0: Interesting. Yeah, okay, yeah. Cool. Well, actually yesterday, I'm going to the doctor today. I had a bit of a weird dizzy spell and I don't know, very weird. But anyway, I'm going to go to the doctor today. But don't worry, I'm not relying on ChatGPT and I don't think anybody else ever should for diagnosis. But yeah, had a good chat with it last night all about that. But I did come across then, basically a thread was posted on, I think it was Twitter. It was actually Instagram threads. Ew. But people talking about the strangest reasons they've used ChatGPT and how it actually ended up being really useful for them. So this person said, my brother had to go to jail. ChatGPT found a loophole in the law. My brother is free now.
1: Stop.
0: This other person says, I once asked it if it was possible to digest a sofa and how many calories it contained.
1: A sofa?
0: Stupidity. This person said, I forgot to unsub to yearly ChatGPT Plus. ChatGPT wrote a letter to ChatGPT for a refund. I got it back.
1: That is
0: brilliant.
1: So good. Oh, wow.
0: This person says, my medical insurance rejected a series of lab tests. I asked the app to write to my insurance company in a way that they all get approved. All of them got approved after I sent the email from ChatGPT. There you go. I told ChatGPT every single interaction of daily interaction I had with my crush so we could analyze if he liked me or not. When we started dating, ChatGPT was so excited for me. I uploaded a hospital bill and Chat showed me a charge that shouldn't be there and drafted a letter for me to dispute it. The hospital took $3,200 off my bill. I was paid back.
1: Insane. Oh my God, we're all screwed.
0: This one's so funny. I recorded an argument with my ex and I asked ChatGPT if I was being manipulated. I got a full analysis on every manipulation and gaslighting technique that he used.
1: No, hang on. I think ChatGPT now will back you regardless of what situation you tell it.
0: Yeah, ChatGPT just wants to be like bestie.
1: Yeah, it's going to be like, oh, you poor thing, always.
0: I did see that, I just saw a headline, so I'm not sure exactly what was within the article, but it was something yesterday about how it's going to be worked as being less human because it's becoming too human for teenagers and stuff like that. Uh-huh. So it's going to become more robotic and more not fun to chat to. Someone else says, I was bored, so I asked ChatGPT to create a Love Island episode with a bunch of people I know. It was drama on drama.
1: Oh my God, that's a great idea.
0: And finally, I have been using it for therapy. I spent 2 hours crying into my laptop the other night. It was the best therapy session I've ever had. I can't recommend to this person enough or to anyone else who's relying on it for therapy. It's great for like a bit of, I don't know, I think maybe going to a real therapist is probably the best thing to do in that situation. And I mean that with like from a very genuine place.
2: We just got a message in from Lauren there on WhatsApp, and Emma, I want you to look at these pictures there. She just said that she got it to put a holiday outfit boards together for next week so she doesn't have to think about it. And look at it, Saturday dinner, Italian a la carte. It looks unbelievable.
0: That's such a fabulous idea, Lauren. Actually, I have my cousin's wedding in Spain next week, and I know Lucy, one of the girls who works here with us in Spain, she works in marketing. Before ChatGPT, she used to work on these mood boards for
2: herself.
0: Her holiday, and she used to spend a lot of time on it. And I actually thought of her the other day when I was packing, being like, I'd love something like that.
2: That's so clever.
0: I'm actually going to do that. And I wonder then, Lauren, did you follow up there and let me know? Just let me know there yourself. These are clothes you have already, is it? And you said, this is what I have, put it together. because that would help me a lot. I have plenty of clothes. How to put them together? Not really sure. Yeah. That's where I fall down. Here's Gracie Abrams and Look at My Life on Spin.

0: Gracie Abrams, that's called Look at My Life on Spin. It's Emma, Dave and Fiona, Emma and Marty this morning. But it is Wednesday and we must get to this.
1: Don't say the same thing that Dave has written down. That Dave has written down. That Dave has written down.
0: Nah.
2: He threw us off.
0: Yeah, absolutely.
3: What? Hang on a minute.
0: Ruined it.
2: Clap in time after down.
3: I will put my own stamp on it.
2: No.
0: No.
3: Callum.
0: No.
3: Excuse me.
0: No,
2: after that was down.
0: That was horrible, horrible on the ears.
4: I have never been scolded by either of you,
0: you
4: in my
0: clap
4: life
0: after
4: before.
0: The
4: You've
0: downs.
4: Never been angry at me before, and Callum, whoa,
2: you don't
4: sorry.
2: Want to see this.
4: I will apologize publicly to both of you right now. I will never do that again.
0: You're meant right, to have rhythm. You are a DJ.
4: I chose my own rhythm. I put my own stamp on it, Chris Stassi style.
0: Let's go.
1: Don't say the same thing that Dave has written down.
0: Beautiful.
4: Ooh, that was a domestic.
0: Welcome on in to what they call the greatest radio game of all time.
2: Woo!
0: This is Don't Say the Same Thing That Dave Has Written Down, the game where if you say the same thing that Dave has written down, you lose. You get nothing. Good day, sir. However, if you manage to say something that Dave has not written down, you can win up to 5 IMC Cinema passes this morning.
2: Dave has left questions for us. He recorded them on Friday before he went on holidays.
3: Where has Dave gone, actually?
2: He has gone to Mallorca.
3: Lovely.
2: And I would say very doable this morning. I'd say you could get 5 out of 5 very easy.
0: Okay. For example, what's going to happen here, Mart, is I could ask you a question like name a day of the week and you're going to hear 3 beeps. You answer between the 3rd and the 4th beep.
4: Wednesday.
0: Perfect. You said Wednesday and I can tell you, sir, that I have Saturday written down. You
4: so
0: would be
4: I
0: through
4: win.
0: To the next round.
4: Cool. Okay.
0: Would you like to play Don't Say the Same Thing That Dave Has Written Down this morning? If so, you could win your way to the cinema 5 times.
2: Do you know what? I'm feeling nice after telling off Marty. I'm going to double it.
4: Yeah. What do you mean you're feeling nice after telling me off?
0: Because he's trying to regain some...
2: Yeah.
4: I think that's a red flag.
0: Yeah.
4: You feel good after that, do you, Callum?
2: No, I'm trying to feel better after being bad to you.
4: Oh, you're being charitable.
2: Yeah.
4: I understand.
0: Right.
4: You've done a bad thing, so now you're doing a good
0: he's
4: thing.
0: He's trying to regain some love.
4: Two rights equals a wrong. Yes.
2: But Marty can't play. It's you listening
0: yes.
2: that can play.
0: You could win up to 10 IMC Cinema Passes. That's 2 cinema passes for every round you get through of the 5 messages. The word game right now. Take it on. It's a lot of fun.
4: 10 passes.
0: 087-711-1038 with the word game.
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0: What's the crack today then? Very grey and wet and forch. Scattered showers all day. You will need the brolly if you're leaving the house. Ew. It's been a while since we have to say something like that, isn't it? It is just 7.33. Let's have a little check on Dublin's roads now with Alex.
7: Morning. The N7 inbound is busy from Kill to a crash in the right lane at Rathcoole. The North Strand Road inbound is slow from New Common Bridge to the 5 Lamps. The Grand Canal inbound is busy at Portobello. And Constitution Hill heading onto Church Street inbound has delay from the bus depot to the Quays.
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8: 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How would you like to send

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9: Good morning, it's Emma, Dave and Fiona. 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
1: Don't say the same thing that Dave has written down.
0: God, beautiful clapping out of everyone this morning.
2: After I got scolded a few minutes ago, if you just joined us, I got in a lot of trouble. I did for not clapping in time.
0: He just decided to do his own thing and deliberately clap.
2: It's called offbeat. Yeah, it was strategic. It was meant to sound nice.
0: I think you were trying to rile us up, to be honest.
2: I did.
0: Welcome on in to what some say is the greatest radio game of all time. It's called Don't Say the Same Thing That Dave Has Written Down. And on to play this morning is Cormac. What are you up to?
3: On the way to work, yeah.
0: And what do you do for work?
3: Electrician.
0: Good man. Busy. Do you feel like there's just... Are you loving the amount of work you have? Or are you like, geez, we could do with a few more electricians on the field?
3: Oh, I'd always take a few more.
0: Yeah. We need to get a few of the women into these roles, don't we? A few more, should I say.
2: Yeah, Emma finishes work at 10 a.m.
0: Yeah. But like the lacking of these, you know, people is reflective, I guess, of how the girls wouldn't really be prompted to get into that industry. But actually, we need more people.
2: Yeah.
0: You know?
2: Be flat out, as you can tell. Cormac is letting us know. Yeah.
0: Yeah. Very good. Have you heard Don't Say the Same Thing That Dave's Written Down before?
3: Sorry, say that again.
0: Have you heard this game before?
3: I have, yeah.
0: You'd be glad to know, Cormac, I've just written your name and I've written it really nicely. It's actually a really nice... I don't think I've ever written the name Cormac. It's a lovely name to write. All right, look, we're going to crack in round one. Let's see what Dave has left us. You're going to hear three beeps, answer on the third beep, and the aim of the game is to say something that Dave has not written down. Let's go.
4: Round one. Name any cartoon character.
3: B. Benson.
0: Who's B. Benson now?
2: B. Benson.
3: From the B movie.
0: Do you know? Oh, very good. From the B movie, Callum,
5: yeah,
0: I know you've seen
5: Barry
0: it.
5: Barry B. Benson. Oh,
2: there's no way Dave's saying that.
0: I'd imagine you're okay. Let's just check.
4: And I have written down Bart Simpson.
0: Very good. As soon as I heard the B.
2: I was closer than we would have liked, yeah.
0: Shall we crack on to the second round? You've got two IMC cinema passes in the bag so far.
3: Lovely.
0: All right, here we go.
4: Round two. Name any fizzy drink.
0: Classic question.
3: Pepsi Max.
0: Oh, this guy's on it this morning, isn't he? I don't think Dave will have said Pepsi
2: Max,
0: but let's see.
4: And I have written down Mountain Dew.
2: Okay.
0: Why was he being...
3: I could have said that there.
0: Yeah, you could have.
2: Wait, hang on. We're not going to hate on Mountain Dew here, are we?
0: What is Mountain Dew?
2: Oh my God, it's like an American, like, extra limey 7-Up.
0: Ah, is it in, like, the shops here? Would you get it in Central?
2: It's in specific stores, really.
5: They do have it. But very left of centre for Dave.
0: Yeah.
2: Oh, really? Oh, yeah.
0: I was expecting Coke Zero, to be honest. Like, yeah.
2: Okay.
0: Shall we crack into round number three?
3: Yep.
0: All right, Cormac.
4: Round three. Name any piece of technology usually found in the house.
0: Okay.
3: Microwave.
0: It qualifies.
2: Dave uses a microwave all the time, though.
0: He does, actually.
2: He just cooks in the microwave.
0: Yeah, that's how he has his veg every day, his bowl of veg.
2: Oh, I'm scared on this one.
4: And I have written down the air fryer.
0: Okay.
2: Oh, I was close.
5: Close, yeah.
0: You smashed us, Cormac.
2: Cormac.
0: You have six IMC cinema passes in the bag. Do you want to risk them and continue into round four?
3: Yeah, keep going.
0: All right.
4: Good man, Cormac. Round four. Name a county in Leinster.
2: Ooh.
3: Carlow.
0: Dave loves Carlo. He's always talking about Carlo.
2: Is he?
0: Yeah, I don't know why he's always talking about Carlo. Let's check what he said.
4: And I have written down Dublin.
0: Oh, wow, okay. I thought that was it.
2: On thin ice here, buddy.
0: Right, you have a whopping 8 IMC cinema passes in the bag. Do you want to go and try and grab the 10? We do know that normally this is the round where we separate the men from the boys and the women from the girls. It might get a little bit harder. What do you think?
3: Yeah, let's do it.
0: Come on. Here we go. Round 5.
4: Round 5. Name any ingredient in a Big Mac.
2: Oh.
3: Lettuce.
2: Dave's not saying lettuce. He's not healthy enough to say lettuce.
0: Is there lettuce in a Big Mac?
3: I was going to say gherkin, but I feel like that's too obvious.
0: Yeah, because he actually had a gherkin a few weeks ago and said that he's got a very expanded palate.
2: He's going to say beef, surely.
0: What has he said?
4: And I have written down lettuce.
2: Oh, yeah! No!
0: You get I don't believe it.
6: Good day, sir.
0: Can we turn back time and say something else?
2: Oh, no.
3: Did I not say gherkin? No.
2: you did.
0: Cormac, don't mind that. We'll send you 2 IMC cinema passes, okay? Sorry we couldn't do the whole lot for you, and so sorry you got caught out. Who would have thought the lad who never even tried lettuce said lettuce?
2: Yeah.
3: That's all right. Thank you very much.
0: Sounds. Have a great day. Lovely to chat to you, Cormac.
3: You too. Bye-bye.
0: Bye. Talk to you later. Technology in the house, right? This question.
4: Round three. Name any piece of technology usually found in the house.
0: Obviously, now it's very modern and there's loads of like smart lights and yeah, smart this and smart that, but like basic household technology, the fridge.
5: Microwave doesn't strike me as a technology. It's an appliance.
2: Well,
0: but it is a piece of tech.
2: Are you both ready for this?
0: Go on.
2: The definition of technology, which I've never heard of before. I just assumed, tech, you know?
0: Yeah, yeah.
5: Dictionary corner with Marty Guilfoyle, yeah, everybody.
2: Using science and knowledge to make tools and machines and methods that solve problems and help people do things easier.
0: Well, there you go.
2: Therefore, an air fryer would be a form of technology.
0: As would the washing machine, as would the dryer.
2: But I would be on your side thinking I'd never list them in never.
0: In tech.
5: Yeah, in my head I'd be like
2: appliances.
5: Television or smart speaker.
0: Here's
5: or
0: a question.
5: Robot Hoover.
2: Yeah, yeah, yeah.
0: Here's a question. What about an electric shower? That's technology.
2: This is hurting my head.
5: Yeah. Do you know what? The question has been and gone.
2: Yeah.
5: It's done. But it's a very... What? Where does technology end and appliances
2: begin? Where does it end when we're fixing problems?
0: Is a bed technically tech if it has...
2: Go away.
0: If it has
2: a motor or something in it.
0: No. If it has a... What's it called? A heated blanket or a...
2: Or you can elevate it with a button.
0: Yeah.
2: Yeah.
0: That's tech.
2: Yeah, it is. It makes things easier.
0: Thank you,
2: this could go on for hours.
0: You're saying it's supposed to open light, you're on space.

0: Taylor Swift and Opalite here on Spin, Summer's number one hit music station. Tricky 10. We're going to play the Tricky 10. We do it every day on the show, actually twice for the last few months. We have 2,000 euro. Bear in mind, when this game started, Mart, we were giving away 1,000 euro. Mm-hmm. And then after we had a winner, we said we'd double the prize. And we're still waiting for someone to go and enjoy 2 grand. The last winner of the 1 grand was at the end of May. So it would just be fab to get there at this stage. We're also at this point at Wednesday. And the highest score of the week at this point is still a score of 5. So it's quite doable to get yourself top of the leaderboard. And if you win this week, some class prizes on that as well.
1: Yeah, the weekend tickets. We were trying to figure out earlier on the week what premium level weekend tickets are. And they sound very, very tasty. And we discovered that it's comfier seats, shorter queues at the bar, shorter queues at the toilet, basically an all-around better experience.
0: Yeah.
1: So you could be seeing the weekend in style this coming Sunday.
0: I'd imagine it's one of those 3 arena experiences, do you know, when you're brought up in the lift. You know, the way the fancy lift, when there's a little chauffeur pressing the buttons and all. That's probably, you're probably going
1: getting
0: up there to go premium level.
1: Park. Yeah,
0: exactly.
1: Having your hand held.
0: Oh,
1: kind of
0: sorry,
1: thing.
0: I was thinking of the 3 arena, this is in Crow Park, actually. Never mind my
1: I'm sure
0: theory.
1: They still escort people I'm through sure lifts in Crow Park. Yeah,
0: true. Do you want to play the Tricky 10 this morning? Go on, win yourself 2,000 euro. Just Tricky in a WhatsApp. That's the only word we need from you in that message. Tricky in a WhatsApp to 087 711 1038.
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0: It is 5 to 8, Wednesday morning. What's the crack on the roads, Alex?
4: Morning. The N7 inbound remains busy between Kill and a crash that's in the right lane at Rathcoole, so just take care and approach. The Slorgan Road inbound is slow approaching Anglesey Bridge. Traffic on Roebuck Road inbound is slow from Goatstown Road to Bird Avenue. And Coolock Lane eastbound has delay from the M50 slip to the Astro pitches.
1: Thanks, Emil. Alex, they're the hottest band in the country at the moment. Their name are Amble. They're going to be joining us in studio after 8:30. Something to look forward to coming up in just a bit here on Spin.
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4: I'm Alex, here's what's happening. Westmeath Rose Quilfin Ní Chuilig has been crowned the 2026 Rose of Tralee. The 25-year-old from Mullingar was chosen from 32 roses last night at the Kerry Sports Academy.
24: And the winner of the Rose of Tralee International Festival 2026 is...
25: Representing Westmeath!
4: Moment her name was announced. Meta is on trial in California, accused of deliberately making Facebook and Instagram addictive for kids. Four states claim the company has targeted little kids because they were more likely to stay on the apps longer, which Meta denies. Former Twitter vice president Bruce Daisley.
26: A big finding against him here. He's going to lower the value of the company. It's currently 1.4 trillion. That's the extent of the damages could be here. So big existential threat to Meta as we know it right now.
4: High risk man-made cannabis has been found in vapes. The HSE says they're available both in shops and on the black market, and they've been linked with serious physical and mental health harms. Disney is suing the body in the US that keeps a check on media. It says the Trump administration threatened free speech, saying its company ABC has been unfairly targeted. That's after comments were made about Jimmy Kimmel last year by the president. There are calls on the justice minister to intervene to allow Gaza scholarship students to study in Ireland. Labour says students from Gaza who've secured fully funded scholarships at Irish universities need to be able to take up their places next month. Party leader Ivana Bacic will be speaking at a protest outside the Department of Justice later.
27: All of whom have been offered funded scholarships by universities and colleges across the country, and yet whose visas have been refused, often on the most tenuous of grounds, it appears.
4: An Australian mother who was jailed for killing three of her estranged husband's relatives by poisoning them with mushrooms is due to appear in court later to appeal her 33-year sentence. Erin Patterson's in-laws, Don and Gail Patterson, and Gail's sister, Heather Wilkinson, died days after eating beef Wellington in 2023. And Glasgow in Scotland's been retransformed into Gotham City again for a filming of The Batman Part 2. Building facades have been changed to look more like New York, and bus timetables have been changed for services to Gotham City. The same was done last year for Spider-Man Brand New Day.
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4: Real Betis are reportedly in the final stages of securing a deal for Troy Parrott. The Spanish club has emerged as the frontrunner to sign the 24-year-old from AZ Alkmaar. Shelburne are now level on points with Athlone Town at the top of the SSE Airtricity Women's Premier Division. A first-half penalty from Isabella Floccini helped the Shells to a 1-0 win over Wexford at Talca Park last night. Tonight, Athlone play Piemont. Kick-off is 7:45. Martin O'Neill Celtic are in Champions League qualifying tonight, facing Lask in the first leg of the playoff round at Parkhead.
2: The bar was set down here way back in 1967. We may never, ever, ever get there. But that aside, you should still be aspiring to it, and that's what we want to try and do.
4: Kick-off is at 8. Download the Go-Let app now, your new home for Off the Ball.
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4: Mild today, but very cloudy.
0: Spin. 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
1: with McDonald's. 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

0: Morning, how are you? It is Emma and Marcy, and the studio is going to get very busy soon because we're going to be joined from the three lads from Amble. They'll be live on the show from 8:30 this morning. Really looking forward to catching up with them. I'm such a fan.
1: Yeah, you really are a bit of a fangirl, aren't
0: I
1: you?
0: I love them.
1: Buzzing. Yeah. Just a heads up, by the way, not graphic detailing coming about my dog, but just something that happened overnight. So, you know, if you haven't had your breakfast yet or you're having it right now, just be wary. If anyone can help me out on this, I'd love a text 087-711-1038. Our poor puppy woke up and he had just gone everywhere, all over the kitchen floor.
0: Poops
1: everywhere. Yeah.
0: Not good poops.
1: Not good poops.
0: Oh,
1: no,
0: dear.
1: Poor. And then he is out on his walk now with his mom. And
0: his mom being your girlfriend.
1: Yeah. As opposed to who else?
0: Like I said, the dog's actual...
1: She will argue that she birthed him.
0: So funny. As opposed to the dog's actual mother in to be like, off your walk now, darling. Tit-tot.
1: Sorry, yes. It's a dog walking the dog.
0: How was he on the walk?
1: He got sick. Yeah.
0: Oh.
1: And I'm kind of confused. He was so fine last night going to bed and then this has happened and woken up. I'm kind of like, oh, poor Usher out there.
0: Did you have to start the day cleaning up?
1: That was my day. That's how we started. That's why I was 5 minutes late, by the way. Sorry, I didn't say when I came in. I know that you guys didn't even mention that because you're so nice.
0: Tough going to start the day like that. I remember it when we first got Seamus and like changing his food and everything at the very beginning, you know, it was like nasty. But yeah, definitely, I'd say get him to the vet on that one.
1: You think so?
0: I would.
1: I thought just a little bit of rice in his food will help.
0: Maybe.
1: Get rid
0: of
1: the sachets,
0: maybe give it like 24 hours or 48 hours and call it. But yeah. I'd probably go to the vet.
1: That's the difference between me and you, isn't it?
0: Yeah.
1: Yeah. A sense of emergency with Emma Nolan.
0: Oh, like everything.
1: I'm like,
0: I'll
1: give him rice. You're like, vet. Yeah.
0: Seamus has like gunk in his eye that's a bit more excessive than usual. And I'm like, he must need drop. Yeah. He's in an awful state, this poor lad. Stick around. We'll play the Tricky 10 in just a sec. First, Cat's Eye.

0: summer's number one hit music station. You're listening to Spin. There's Cat's Eye.
1: Yeah, of course, kicking off their world tour next month in Dublin. If you want to win tickets, they are in demand at the moment. We've got Spin K-Pop. 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I wasn't wrong.
0: Yeah, you weren't wrong.
1: And those tickets are actually being given away this Friday. So the Spin K-Pop, it's over on Dab, your Dab radio right now. 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
0: We actually can't help you out here on Spin, if you get me. It's all happening on the K-Pop station.
1: Yeah, no, I'm not telling you what you have to do. Yeah, you've got to go over there and listen. Absolutely. Just not right now.
0: Tricky. Yeah, like when we're done or whatever. Or like, I don't know, sometime. Right, let's play the Tricky 10. We do this twice a day. We want to sort you out with 2,000 euro. And that person this morning we are getting behind is Jodie. Where in the world are you?
2: I'm in Talla.
1: In Talla. I'm from Knocklyne, so just down the road.
2: Oh, grand.
1: Yeah, grand. We're basically neighbours. Well, we were. I don't know if you've heard in the show recently. I've been harping on about how I moved to Roundwood 2 years ago.
0: And now he's like ditched his Knocklyne roots for some reason.
2: Now you're posh.
1: Oh, excuse me. No.
0: He likes
1: posh
0: to go on now as if he's a Wicklow man. God almighty, this guy has no loyalty.
1: Hang on a minute now. I grew up there on the top floor of the square when I was a younger kid.
0: Yeah, so did I. Yeah. Do you know I once robbed from the square, but you can't give out
1: sorry,
0: to me.
1: What?
0: I was like a 3-year-old kid in a buggy, so I can't be blamed, and I returned the item.
2: At least you gave it back.
0: I did, of course I did, yeah. I was being pushed around the shops with my mom, and we always did our like grocery shopping out in the square, and I picked up something, I think it was a teddy or something like that. My mom didn't notice until she was packing up the car. She's like, where did you get that? So it was like, well, you know those first learning curves when you get like not shamed, but like you have to go and apologize. It was my first memory.
1: Did she bring you back into
0: I had
1: that?
0: To go back in and go to the lady behind the till and say I'm very sorry.
1: What
0: and
1: shop
0: the,
1: was it?
2: Oh, it's usually the mom telling you to pick this stuff up, so
1: I like your style, Jodie.
0: But it was my first memory of like that, like I'm really sorry, I didn't mean it. You know what I mean?
2: I get arrested, yeah.
1: You get arrested. Okay, Jodie, we're gonna put 55 seconds on the clock. We're gonna ask you 10 questions. Each answer, remember, is a number between 1 and 10, and the number doesn't repeat. We'll only be able to accept your first answer as well. And remember, if you don't know the answer, like I said, the answer is between 1 and 10, so just throw out a guess, okay? If you top the leaderboard at the end of the week, you're going to win those premium level tickets to see The Weeknd at Croke Park this Sunday. To do that, you need to be Richie's score, which is 5. However, if you get 10 in 55 seconds, we get to shout. You've won 2,000 euro, Jodie. Are you ready to go?
2: Ready to go.
0: Okay, big deep breath in. You're calm as a cucumber. We love it, Jodie. Let's kick this off. In 3, 2, 1... Start the clock. How many films have there been in the Hangover film series?
2: 2.
0: On the roads, how many sides does a stop sign have?
2: 1.
0: A very short joke could also be called a what-liner?
2: 1.
0: In tennis, how many games would you normally need to win the set?
2: 7.
0: If something is open every hour of the day, it's known as being 24 what?
2: 7.
0: How many passenger terminals are open at Dublin Airport?
2: 2.
0: Greece won their only men's UEFA Euro Championship in the year 2000 and what?
2: 9.
0: What is 10% of 100?
2: 10.
0: Enid Blyton wrote a series of books based on the famous what?
2: 4.
0: And Drake and Kesha are both 30 what years old?
2: 6.
0: Stop the clock. Oh, how are you feeling after that?
1: You got the 10 questions in.
2: That was terrible.
0: You were really fast as well. You raced through it as well. Like your answers were super quick.
2: That was awful.
0: How do you normally do when you play along with this game?
2: Oh, I don't know. I don't really ever like think about it. I just wing it. I tell everyone in the car to be quiet.
1: I love that, Jo. Everybody shut up. That's my favourite game.
0: But I'm not really playing. Do you know what I mean? I don't really know what my score is.
1: Yeah.
0: I love it. Let's tot them up and see how you get on this morning.
3: 0, 1, 2, 3, 4.
1: Oh, just one off. Joined top of the leaderboard after getting the 10 questions in. We'll go through some of the questions that you stumbled on. How many films have there been in the Hangover film series? You said 2. The answer is 3. When driving, how many signs does a stop sign have? 8. You said
0: it's
1: 1.
0: It's an octagon,
1: that's
0: that
1: an
0: sign,
1: octagon,
0: isn't it?
1: Yeah. Oh, in tennis, how many games would you normally need to win the set? The answer is 6. You said 7. Greece won their only men's UEFA European Championship in the year 2000 and what? You said 9. The answer is 4. Enid Blyton wrote a series of books based on the famous what? You said 4. The answer is 5. Drake and Kesha are both 30 what years old? You said 6. The answer is 39. The two of them the same age, late 30s.
0: Very good.
1: Okay. Still mad they're in their 30s.
0: It is, isn't it? Jody, thank you so much for playing this morning. So nice to have you on. And yeah, mind yourself. Thank you.
2: Thank you so much.
1: Have a great day, Jody. Bye.
2: Bye.
0: See you later. Okay, so we're officially halfway through the tricky 10 week now. We've played five games to go, one at 9, 2 tomorrow, 2 Friday. And the score to beat remains 5. So it's doable.
1: It's very doable, right. Yes. 100%. So please, if you want to win €2,000, it's tricky to 087-711-1038 or those premium level weekend tickets up for grabs this Sunday.
0: It's unreal, yeah. That's going to be one of those gigs this weekend that everybody has FOMO after Saturday night, and by Sunday everyone will want to go.
1: Yes,
0: imagine,
1: so yeah. True. Yeah.
0: So if you want to get them for free, I think they're pretty spenny. Win them here for nothing. As Mar said, tricky in a WhatsApp to 087-711-1038. Right now, Jazzy, Chris Lorenzo, this is Invisible here at Spin.

0: stolen.
1: I have stolen it from a radio show called the Ash London Show. They are in New Zealand. Their radio station is called The Edge. We never rob content, but I did see this in their Instagram and I thought, that's very funny that. I'd like to do that in our show this week. This is the Jason Derulo quiz. And basically, look, we all know Jason Derulo puts his own tagline on everything that he sings. He does his Jason Derulo or Derulo or whatever the case may be, right? So, for example, Jason Derulo. That's the specific Jason Derulo for his song, What You Say. What they did over in New Zealand is they stripped back all the instrumentals under the different Jason Derulos from different songs and other people on the show had to guess the song.
2: Oh,
1: okay?
2: Very good.
1: And I thought, just because of who you are, you're a DJ, you know your music very, very well. I thought there's no one better to play this game with than Mart. Okay.
2: So what? Look. No, don't do this.
1: We'll kick off with number one.
2: No.
1: Your job is to guess the Jason Derulo song from the Derulo. Jason Derulo.
2: Oh.
1: Come on. You know it.
2: It goes Jason Derulo. Aluka Heights.
1: Aluka Heights, J.R. Get to the chorus.
2: No, I can't. I can hear it. Jason Derulo. Aluka Heights. J.R. No, I can't. Oh. My eyes. No.
1: That was from In My Head. It's okay. You still have time.
2: I don't even know what I was saying. Aluka Heights.
1: That's another producer tag, yeah. I think, on the song.
2: Yeah.
1: Okay, what about this, Jason Derulo?
3: Jason Derulo.
2: Oh, gosh. Wiggle. Savage Love. Oh,
1: come on.
2: That song gives me PTSD from COVID days. Remember the dance?
1: Oh, yeah. Actually, that's true. Maybe that's what happened there with your brain. What about...
4: This one's a tough one.
1: This one's tough, Callum says. Okay, what's this one?
3: Derulo.
2: Oh, the real sexy Derulo.
1: Derulo.
3: Derulo.
1: And you can imagine the beat kicks in immediately
2: this
1: if that's a help.
2: Strikes me as Derulo. Derulo. I'm going to go with Don't Want to Go Home.
5: Hold tight when you're tiptoe.
2: Oh, I forgot this song existed. What a banger.
1: This Derulo
2: tip-toe.
1: Reminds me of
2: Derulo.
1: It's Too Hard to Sleep. I got the sheets on the floor.
2: Yeah.
1: Nothing on me. What's that song?
3: Derulo.
1: And I can't take it no more. It's 100 degrees. That one.
2: Yes, that wasn't bad.
1: Okay, we move on. Yeah. Not going well for Martin this morning
2: really
1: on this
2: badly.
1: Game. They did a lot better on the radio station in New Zealand.
2: Oh, thanks. Just
1: no shade.
2: Just rub it in. Thanks, Emma. Yeah.
1: And I don't think any of them are nightclub DJs. What's this one?
5: Jason Derulo.
2: Why is this so hard? That's Don't Want to Go Home. Yes!
1: Well done! Very good. That's iconic.
2: I don't play much Jason Derulo in nightclubs, though.
1: You would have, Martin. You
2: would have.
1: Back in the day when he was more of a thing, you would have. And you know you would have. Final round on this morning. Can he get 2 out of 5?
2: Oh.
1: What is this Jason Derulo from? In which Jason Derulo song?
2: Oh, he's just whispering in my ear. Go again. That kind of tickles. Do it again.
1: What's the song from?
2: That's good. No, I'm having a clue. Like, that's really. Oh my God! Want to Want Me.
1: That was an epic fail. We should have played with Dave. Let's play with Dave next week. Callum, can we play with Dave
2: again
1: next week?
2: We've just been reminded, though, of how many forgotten bangers Jason Derulo has.
1: Speaking of.
2: Oh, my God.
1: We had to get this one on. Wait for it. Listen out for it. Here he is. Derulo's Want to Want Me on Spin. It's too hard to sleep.

0: Jason Derulo and Want to Want Me. You're listening to Spin with Emma, Dave and Fiona. It is Emma and Marty this morning. And I feel like you might not have heard, but last Friday, actually on the show, Dave ranked, for Dave Ranks, his favourite producer tags.
1: Oh, yes.
0: So the likes of like French Montana, we the best music. Not French, that's not French Montana. That is DJ Khaled,
1: that's DJ
0: sorry.
1: Khaled, yeah.
0: We also did Mustard on the Beat.
1: DJ Mustard.
0: Yeah. Yeah. And obviously, Jason Derulo, we've learned this morning, has such a variation of tags.
2: Jason Derulo.
0: From that one to...
1: Do you think I'd get away with it on my songs? I have a new song out at the moment. Do you think if I just threw in a...
0: Marty G.
1: It'd have to be Marty G, wouldn't it?
0: Yeah.
2: Marty in the mix.
1: Callum. That's it.
2: It fits, doesn't it?
0: And I think what you use is
2: on the
0: exactly
2: beat.
0: That clip from
1: oh
0: Callum.
1: Oh my God. Sorry. Yeah.
2: Let me do you one with no music.
1: Yeah.
0: Okay. Yeah, really random English.
1: Hey,
0: accent.
1: We're in the studio. We're recording right now. Callum, we need a producer tag for the song. Let's go.
2: Marty in the mix. That's a nice
1: Marty,
2: one.
1: Yeah.
2: That's a nice one.
0: Give us another
2: one.
0: Give us more.
1: I need a real kind of like, you know, this is dance music, like, you know.
2: Marty in the mix.
1: That's the one.
0: That's gorgeous, guy. Yeah. And what about a variation for kind of a slower part of the song? Could you do a whisper for us?
2: Marty in the mix.
0: That was very ASMR. I liked that.
1: You're not getting paid for this either. Yeah.
0: I think that's better than this. That's better than... Give us just one, Marty.
2: Marty.
1: You purred.
0: He did purr.
1: Did you hear the purr in your car, ladies and gentlemen?
3: Ladies, calm down. It's taken.
4: Dublin travel with Just Eat. Rise and dine with breakfast freebies before 11 a.m.
0: What did you say there, those in here?
1: Oh, this is the ladies listening right now. I'm like, calm down. He's taken. Okay.
0: It's going to be grey and wet today. Scattered showers all day. You'll need an umbrella. Highs of 18 degrees. What's the crack on the roads, Alex?
5: Morning guys, the Airport Link Road westbound is busy from the M1 to the airport roundabout. The North Road northbound has a delay from the St. Margaret's Road roundabout to the M50. There's a queue on Seville Place inbound onto Guild Street from the Boxing Club to the Quays. The Donnybrook Road inbound is slow from the Garda Station to Marlborough Road. And the Nace Road inbound has a delay from the M50 to the Long Mile Road.
1: Thanks a mil, Alex. Okay, they're on the way. We've been teasing them all morning.
0: You, not them.
1: We've been teasing them.
0: Oh, I get you. As in we haven't actually been teasing them literally with teases.
1: Oh, I know what you mean.
0: Yeah, I know what you mean too.
1: So are you right or am I right?
0: I think we're both actually right. Okay.
1: Yeah, well done. We're great. Amble are on the way. They're joining us live in the studio. They're banging on the window to come on in. Let's get them on.
6: 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How would you like to send off

0: from Marrakesh. 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
3: 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Emma, Dave and Fiona.

0: It's Emma, Dave and Fiona, Emma and Marcy with you this morning, and we are absolutely thrilled to bits to be joined in studio by Robbie, Oisin and Ross from Amble. Ooh. Morning, guys.
1: Good morning. How are you?
2: Morning.
0: We're
2: looking
0: really
2: very
0: good.
2: Well for this hour of the morning.
1: Thank you very much. Always.
0: Very fresh. Listen, new single Last Rites just out. We're also loving the swell, so you're spoiling us with new music at the moment. The new album just announced for early next year and some massive gigs, including Malahide Castle next June. It's a busy time for Amble.
1: Yeah.
3: Don't think you get much busier. No, the announcing the album has just been, we've obviously been sitting on it for a while.
0: Yeah.
3: We locked ourselves away and recorded it in March, over about 2.5 weeks with Philip Weinrobe, and to just have that announcement out in the world is definitely it's so exciting. It's
2: a friend of mine is very angry at you guys, I have to say. I told her we were speaking to you guys this morning and she is angry that you're making her wait till January.
3: Yeah.
2: What's that about, huh?
1: Well, must wait for good things.
0: True. Your story as a band has been really interesting though, because it wasn't in the traditional way of you come out of school and you get straight into this. You all had different career paths and everything and kind of formed as a group. Can you tell us, because you're all from different parts of the country as well?
1: Yeah, I'm from Leitrim.
0: Yeah.
1: And Ross is Longford, Oisin Sligo, but myself and Oisin met 3 years ago in Dublin. I was a teacher in St. Pius at Terranura. Ross was teaching secondary school and Oisin was a data scientist. And I was just really eager to play music in a pub or just busk or do something, but I never would have done it on my own. So when Oisin moved up to Dublin from Galway, I just reached out to him. I didn't know him, but I knew he played music, and we just started hanging out, playing music, having a couple of pints. We got on really well, and that was kind of it. Then Oisin reached out to Ross, and Ross said, no busking, no pubs, we're going to do this properly, because we had a lot of original music, and I think that's what Ross saw, that was different to most groups. So
0: I was at your gig at the Three Arena in December, and you told loads of stories like that, and I thought what was really beautiful was how you all kind of came on stage at different moments to kind of explain the stories that you were behind, even though, say, Robbie might be doing vocal on them, it could be Oisin's song or Ross's song or whatever. It must be amazing to have like so much creativity, isn't it? Doesn't seem like with you guys it's down to one person as the writer.
3: We all write, and I think the first songs that have come out, Reverie, our debut album, has kind of been songs from the three of us individually. From some of them are 10 years old. And in a weird way it kind of feels like Loving All Its Wares, the second album, is kind of feels like our first to us in a way, because we've wrote this, most of these songs are now wrote after knowing each other.
1: Yeah.
3: Whereas Reverie wasn't. Reverie was kind
1: since
3: of
1: since Amble has become a thing.
3: Yeah.
1: These songs are kind of have been born then. Yeah.
3: Yeah. So it's to have three writers as well as something you don't.
2: Do you miss the pubs though? You must miss them a little bit.
1: I never played in pub. I never even got as far as a pub.
2: Oh, really? Yeah.
1: Well, I did, but I just wasn't playing music.
0: Just to say, didn't she shut down that pub in County Waterford that time? That was a huge story. As a local Waterford girl, the lads were just out having a few drinks and suddenly pandemonium. You must have felt the pressure to get up and record that evening. And just to ask about Waterford as well, you said you were there over the weekend shooting a music video. Is that for Last Rites?
3: Yeah, Last Rites.
0: What an honour! Yeah. Up Waterford!
3: Went to Tramore.
0: Did you go on the hurdy-gurdies or were you out in the coast?
3: We didn't go on any of them.
0: Ah,
3: things.
0: Shame.
2: Come on. Surely there's a bit of a rock star lifestyle in Istanbul.
1: What's a hurdy-gurdy?
2: I actually don't know what it is either. Yeah.
0: The rides. You know the rides on the coast,
3: Bumping cars. You went on the bumping cars.
0: Nice. You know the way the likes of Jason Derulo has his tagline and others have the same? We think we've found your own trademark. And we think

0: The way hey, the whoa ho.
1: The way hey, the whoa.
2: Sorry, can we also comment on the fact how you shocked you were here? That it's just like, are you even on this song? You were like, wait, is that me?
1: What song is that?
0: It's a bit of a feature, isn't it? It's a good one though.
1: Just improv, just off the cuff. Yeah. Big time.
0: I remember we were all at EP last year, and I don't think EP will ever be the same again without you, because you absolutely smashed that weekend set. And you're looking forward to obviously a late announcement for EP, but are you buzzing to get back?
1: Yeah, can't wait. That was something that we knew about for a little while as well, and a lot of people were asking us if we were doing it, so it was very hard to say no for so long. So we're just so glad that that's announced, and some of the best moments we've had on a stage have been at Electric Picnic. So to be back this year and finishing off on the Sunday with Before Fontaines is a real privilege. So we cannot wait.
0: Hang on, we do still need to play Amble's brand new single, Last Rites, and I have a little treat in the can for the lads.
2: I love this.
0: You may not know that I too am a former pupil of St. Pius' National School in Terranure.
1: Don't worry.
0: Hang on, we're back with Amble after the Swell on Spin.

0: listening to Spin. It's Emma, David and Fiona, Emma and Marty this morning, and we are joined in studio by Amble. Hello. We do need to talk for a second because we mentioned briefly a little while ago that you all had different careers, I suppose, before Amble came to be. Two out of three of you guys were in teaching, mm-hmm. Yeah? Is it like the longest career break of all time, or what's the story? That's none of your business.
1: we didn't actually take the career breaks when we quit, because we were just like, it was actually again Ross's idea. He's full of good ideas. But he said if you have a safety net to fall back on, you will. So we just terminated the contracts and just went for it.
0: Amazing. Oh,
2: wow. That's
0: actually a good way to say it, isn't it? Yeah, if you have a safety net to fall back on, you will. Yeah, totally. Well, I know, Robbie, you have been a teacher at Pies's National School in Terranure. Mm-hmm. That's actually where I went to national school. And I wonder, is it very much the same? Do we still have the very deliberate yellow line in the middle? The boys cannot go to the girls' side in the yard and the girls cannot go to the boys' side.
1: No, it's still the same.
0: Oh, yeah. Really? Oh, yeah. I remember the lads used to like kick a football across and they literally like get to the line and go, ooh! Cross. Will you throw me back
2: really?
0: The ball? My friend's kids are currently pupils at Pius's, and Charlie in particular in the boys' school. You didn't teach him directly, but he's a big fan of you, and obviously all the Pius's kids are just obsessed with this whole story. So if you don't mind, we have some questions that Charlie and his sister Evie, who's in the girls' school, would like to ask you.
3: Hi, Mr. Graham. We miss you at St. Pius. I was wondering, what songs did you write when working at Pius?
0: So the rumour around Pius is that you used to write music on your lunch break. Don't know if it's true in that, but Charlie'd like to know.
4: It was when he was teaching.
2: Yeah. A lot of kids weren't getting their education right here, yeah.
1: I used to sleep on my lunch break. Right. How are you, Charlie? A song that I wrote, actually did write in Pius, was Mary's Pub.
0: Yeah,
1: I wrote that song when I was working. I think it was my first year. I was teaching first class boys, and I wrote Mary's Pub.
0: That's amazing. Like, it would just come to you in the middle of class?
1: No, I started writing it at home, but I remember specifically writing the last verse in school one day. I had a bit of time and I just wrote it. Yeah.
0: That's class.
2: Mad
0: okay.
2: For a teacher to have a bit of time, isn't it?
1: easy now.
0: Evie's across the way in the girls' school and she's a huge fan of Amble.
5: Hi, Mr. Cunningham. My question is, what do you miss most about teaching?
1: Good question. The people, Evie. I miss the kids. I do miss working with kids. Well, I'm working with two. I'm working with two big kids now, but yeah. I do. I love teaching, and only for something like this came along, which was very rare and unique and such an opportunity. I would have kept teaching for a long time.
0: Okay.
1: So I do miss the kids. I miss the staff. Those people were lovely, and I loved my years there. But that's what I miss most.
0: Okay, this then back to Evie.
5: I'm just wondering, do you miss the amount of holidays you got when you were a teacher?
1: her mum told her to ask.
0: Yeah,
1: her.
0: I say she did somehow.
2: You get less as a primary school teacher, so secondary school you would have got.
1: Yeah, three months. My life is one big holiday now. Yeah.
2: Would you have bothered supervising the exams then, or
4: sometimes? Yes, yeah. Sometimes.
2: So you did an extra month's work.
4: Extra months.
0: But now it's like, do you know your schedule as a band like months and months out? I suppose you do at your level now.
1: Kinda, yeah.
0: You'd have an idea.
1: It's got better, yeah. At the start, it was very much you're here next week and you're there then, but now we kind of have an idea of, like you said, the big shows announced next year and stuff. That all helps plan the year.
4: There's beauty in chaos.
0: Yes. Evie again.
5: Will you please come back and do a concert in our school?
1: You'd never know. You'd just never know.
0: We won't get any excuses.
1: Maybe someday, yeah.
0: And I think as well, Evie, if that happens, all former pupils are welcome, eh? Yeah. I'd like to be there as well.
2: I was going to just say that. You're alumni as well.
0: Exactly.
2: Yeah.
0: And then Charlie just has this message for you.
5: Same boys, super proud of you.
2: Aww.
0: Very nice. Sweet.
1: Thanks so
0: very
1: much.
0: Sweet.
1: Thanks
0: You're
1: for
0: so
1: that.
0: Well.
1: That was lovely.
0: Okay. Robbie, Oisín and Ross, a pleasure to have you on Fully Charged this morning. The new album, Love and All Is Wear, is out in January of next year, and the Malahide Castle gig tickets on sale this coming Friday at 9 a.m. A pleasure to have you in studio this morning.
1: Thanks so much, lads.
0: Thank you.
2: Have a great day.
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1: 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Hi, we're Amble. 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

0: It's Amble with Last Rites, the new one. You're listening to Spin with Emma, Dave and Fiona. It is Emma and Marty this morning. And if you just missed it, they've just left the building. Amble, all three of the lads, Ross, Oisín. Oh my God. Why has my brain gone to blank? Robbie?
1: Yes.
0: It's Robbie. I just spoke to the lad for half an hour.
1: To be fair, I have to say, they
0: I'm
1: all look the
0: so
1: same.
0: I'm so red.
1: They're all very similar looking, aren't
0: literally
1: they?
0: Literally just had the nicest chat with these lads and his name just left my brain.
1: It's okay, Emma, to be starstruck by three handsome devils in the room. I was too.
0: Robbie, Oisín and Ross. Absolutely lovely lads. If you missed them on the show, you can catch up on the podcast and the Malahide Castle gig tickets. They go on sale Friday morning. The new album, you have to wait until January. You were saying to the lads your friend is sickened at such a long
1: wait.
0: Yeah,
1: why are they making people wait?
0: I'm sure they'll release a few more singles between now and then to keep us going. Don't forget the Tricky 10 on the way, your chance to win €2,000, and you'll be getting yourself as well to see The Weeknd at Croke Park this Sunday night. Do you want to play? Have a lash, you never know. You could win yourself €2,000 and tickets to The Weeknd. Why not? Tricky in a WhatsApp to 087 711 1038.
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0: 6 minutes to nine now. What's the crack on the roads, Alex?
4: Morning, guys. The Airport Link Road westbound is busy from the M1 to the airport roundabout. The North Road northbound has a delay from the St. Margaret's Road roundabout to the M50. There's a queue on Savile Place inbound onto Gill Street from the Boxing Club to the Quays. The Donnybrook Road inbound is slow from the Garda Station to Marlborough Road. And the Nace Road inbound has delay from the M50 to the Long Mile Road.
1: Thanks, Mel. Alex, my favourite part of the morning. Three tracks from the Naughties back to back to wake you up. It's the Naughty Threesome and it's on the way.
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7: I'm Molly, here's what's happening. Justice Minister Jim O'Callaghan is being urged to intervene to allow Gaza scholarship students to study in Ireland. The Labour Party wants urgent government intervention to ensure the students who have secured fully funded scholarships at Irish universities can take up their places next month. Labour Party leader Ivana Bacik wants the Justice Minister to act.
8: To take a humanitarian approach to students who are coming from this impossible situation in a war zone in Gaza, who faced genocide in Gaza, who have now applied for and indeed obtained scholarships to study here in Ireland, and yet who are now being refused.
7: High-risk synthetic cannabis has been found in vapes being sold across Ireland. A HSE investigation has examined 76 vapes or vape juices and edibles sold across the country. Tara Duggan has more.
9: It found 28 contained semi-synthetic cannabinoids. They're lab-produced products designed to mimic the effects of cannabis. They've been linked with severe, serious physical and mental health harms, severe intoxication and long-term psychosis and psychotic disorders.
7: The hosepipe ban imposed by Uisce Éireann looks set to be extended in Dublin and the East at least. The nationwide water conservation order introduced last month was due to end on August 26th. A brand new belt has been created specifically for Katie Taylor's final fight next month. Earlier this week, it was announced that Queen of the Celts belt would be up for grabs at GAA HQ on the 5th of September. The showdown between the Bray hero and French boxer Flora Pilly will take place at Croke Park in front of 80,000 people. Outdoor cinema screenings have been announced for two Dublin parks. Sense Cinema will show Song of the Sea at Herbert Park on September 12th, while The Secret of Kells will be on at St Anne's Park on September 26th. And one in four children say they don't want to go to school because their uniforms are uncomfortable. Schoolwear firm Flydays also found that more than 60% of parents believe comfort should be the number one priority for schools when choosing uniforms. The company says discomfort can affect children's ability to concentrate.
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7: Real Betis are reportedly in the final stages of securing a deal for Troy Parrott. The Spanish club has emerged as the front-runner to sign the 24-year-old from AZ Alkmaar. Shelburne are now level on points with Athlone Town at the top of the SSE Artristi Women's Premier Division. A first-half penalty from Isabella Flocini helped Shells to a 1-0 win over Wexford at Tolka Park last night. Tonight, Athlone play Peamount. Kick-off is at 7:45 tonight. Martin O'Neill's side face Austrian outfit Lask in the first leg of the playoff round at Parkhead.
0: The bar was set down here way back in 1967. We may never, ever, ever get there. But that aside, you should still be aspiring to it. And that's what we want to try and do.
7: Kickoff is at 8. Download the Go Loud app now, your new home for Off the Ball.
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20: Hello.
21: I love the introduction to that so much because I harp on about it quite a bit, but we have a gorgeous half retriever, half Labrador called Usher.
20: Yes.
21: And the start of the Naughty Threesome intro says, "Hi, this is Usher." And I just picture my dog saying, "Hi, this is Usher," to me every time I hear it.
20: I'm sorry to bring the mood down, but you know, the way you took on Usher through the charity Dogs for the Disabled?
21: Correct.
20: And how long has he been with you now?
21: Oh, thanks. And as in, you're asking when we're going to have to give him back. Is that what it is?
20: I'm asking how long he's been with you.
21: We have had him now a year.
20: I actually think it is such an incredible show of strength.
21: Over a year. Yeah.
20: To be able to take on a dog like that, knowing that you're doing a good thing and he's going to be amazing, a superhero, like you say, for somebody who needs him in time. Mm-hmm. But to take it on and have that strength to know that he's got to go at some point, I actually think is so commendable. Well done.
21: Are you deliberately trying to make me cry right now?
20: No.
21: So lovely. Oh.
20: I just think it's a real show of strength of character.
21: Yeah,
20: you know,
21: when you get updates on how well they're doing, it's cool.
20: It's lovely, yeah, because it's not like, exactly, it's not like they're going to a new home where they lose touch.
21: They are so smart. They are so capable of doing incredible things.
20: Yeah, they're amazing. I couldn't imagine, like, as in just, and I'm not trying to upset you, but I couldn't imagine handing Seamus over now. Do you know that kind of way? So,
21: well, if you name Seamus after like a famous artist and then you have to give him back and you're going to be reminded every time you hear an Usher song.
20: I know, yeah.
21: At least Seamus is a good old name. You don't have to worry about it. Yeah.
20: Do you know what? Because we actually have Daniel Bedingfield coming up in a second, the Naughty Threesome. And when we were naming Seamus on the show, the big thing was I wanted to give him the most normal human name ever. So I was caught between like Daniel Dennis.
21: You were not.
20: Yeah, he could have been a Daniel. Which would have been gas.
21: That
20: would have been
21: weird.
20: No, but see, Seamus was also very weird on the ear a few years ago, and now we're all used to it.
21: Now it's you, you're right.
20: So you would just get used to it, you know. All right, let's do this. The Naughty Threesome with HB.

0: Okay, the takeover, the break's over on Spin. That rounds off this morning's Naughty Threesome. It is back tomorrow at the same time, just after 9 o'clock here on Fully Charged. And each and every day with Steve K, just after 3 o'clock as well. Okay. Tricky. Yeah. Let's do this thing again, shall we?
1: Let's do it. €2,000 on the line. Let's go.
0: It's Nicole on. What's the crack? How are you?
2: I'm good, thanks. How are you?
0: Yeah, good. What's the plan this morning?
2: Not much. I'm just home with the baby, so we'll get out for a walk now after this.
1: The baby. How old's the baby, Nicole?
2: He is 14 months next.
1: 14 months. Congratulations. Can you still say that after 14 months? You can't you?
3: Yeah, still a baby. Yeah. Little baby.
1: So it's kind of the similar thing, you know, when it gets to like February and you're still saying Happy New Year to somebody.
0: Yeah.
1: You haven't seen them. Like, I haven't seen you, Nicole, since you had it. You know what I mean?
0: Yes, exactly.
2: Yeah, so it's fair. You can say it.
0: When does the baby become a toddler? Is that two?
2: Technically after one, I think.
0: Okay. No, you want to hold on to the little baby.
1: Yeah.
2: Yeah. Little baby.
0: How's it been since he arrived? Was he your first or do you have kids already?
2: Yeah, he was the first.
0: So your life has completely changed.
2: Yeah, we're kept busy.
0: Good on you.
1: Yeah, it'd be nice to win €2,000 now, wouldn't it?
2: It sure would.
1: And even the weekend tickets. I say you're dying for a night out.
2: Yeah.
0: It would be absolutely lovely. Okay, look, we're backing you on this. How do you normally do when you play along?
2: Hit and miss. Not too bad.
0: Yeah, a lot of people say the same. It really is just kind of question dependent. That's why it's worth giving it a go, because they could all suit you and you could be €2,000 richer in a matter of minutes. Okay, Nicole, here we go. We're backing you all the way here. 55 seconds about to go on the clock. Marty's going to ask you your 10 questions. Every answer is a number between 1 and 10 and that won't repeat. We can only accept your first answer, but if you don't know an answer, make sure to give it a guess. If you top the leaderboard on Friday, you will win the lovely premium level tickets to go see The Weeknd at Croke Park on Sunday. At the moment, we're stuck with Ross, our Richie. He scored 5 in 55 seconds on Monday's game, if I remember correctly, and that is currently the score to beat, so it's doable. We're backing you. The best luck. Where in Dublin are you, by the way, or beyond?
2: Tala.
0: Okay, another second person from Tala over the last
1: one.
0: One
1: Tala, yes.
0: Up Tala. Okay, here we go. Marty, you're good to counter
1: Nicole,
0: in.
1: Nicole, you ready to go?
2: Yeah.
1: 3, 2, 1, hit the timer. Let's do it. What is half a dozen?
2: 6.
1: David Beckham's daughter is called Harper what?
2: 9.
1: The Sugar Babes had how many members when they were formed?
2: 3.
1: A cinema screen where the seats move with rain and wind effects is called what DX?
2: 4D.
1: How many wheels does a unicycle have?
2: 1.
1: How many passenger terminals are open at JFK Airport?
2: 8.
1: Beethoven completed how many symphonies during his lifetime?
2: 10.
1: How many legs does a normal crab have?

0: a split second.
1: By a couple of seconds. There was a bit left in the clock. Callum really? Has the details. What's the info?
2: Yeah, so Richie maxed out at 55 seconds. Nicole, you did it in 51.2.
0: Go on, Nicole!
1: Well done, Nicole. Yes! Nice one. A score of 5. We'll go through the 5 that caught you. David Beckham's daughter is called Harper 7. That's her name. How many passenger terminals are open at JFK Airport? 2 questions, Callum, I'm really unhappy with this morning. How is anyone supposed to know that? The answer is 5.
2: Yeah,
1: you said 8. How you didn't know that off the top of your head. And also, who else would know Beethoven completed how many symphonies during... Yes, you did.
2: Symphony number 9 is very famous because it's the last one.
0: Symphony number 9, come on.
1: Okay, fair enough.
0: You've never heard of Symphony number 9?
1: Fair enough, my bad.
0: Everybody.
1: I actually didn't, so that's my bad. Okay, fine. You said 10 on that one. How many legs does a normal crab have? There's actually 10 legs on a normal crab.
2: Mad. Crabs are decapods, so 10 legs.
0: Oh.
1: Madonna and Ellen DeGeneres, they're both 68 rather than 67. And that's all that caught you. Well done, you're top of the leaderboard, Nicole. Yes. Go forth and have a great day.
3: Thanks.
0: Thanks, Nicole. Have a good one. Bye.
3: Bye.
1: Okay. Are you hopeful that we'll get a 10 this week, G?
0: Yes, I'm hopeful we will. We still have 2 more days to do it. 8 and 9 tomorrow and 8 and 9 again on Friday. So yeah. There's 4 more players of the tricky 10.
1: Yeah, and the opportunity to win the 2K still remains. Callum?
2: It's mad that we are on Wednesday. We've had 6 games of the week and we still only have a 5.
0: That's mad, actually.
2: Like, yeah. Nicole did go top of the leaderboard, yes, because she did it in a quicker time. Mm. But it's still only a 5.
0: Is that rare for the tricky 10?
1: Can I request that we bin off the how many platforms of train stations and how many terminals?
2: She got killed at a train station at 9 o'clock there, didn't Nicole? Because there was 2. Well done.
0: She's obviously been.
1: Exactly. Do you want to play the tricky 10 tomorrow or Friday? Get yourself registered to come on and hopefully scoop 2 grand and tickets to go see The Weeknd. For now, though, absolutely loving this. Here is Spin. It's Hugel with me.

0: Brugel and Moving to the Sun.
1: Remember,
0: on
1: Spin. Speaking of Moving to the Sun, your chance to win a trip 7 nights in either Ibiza, Mykonos or Marrakesh. 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It's Spin Summer Send Off. 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
0: We did promise you we'd get someone qualified before 10 at 23 minutes after 9. Mm-hmm. It's going to happen.
1: We haven't broken the promise yet.
0: No, we have not. Mm-hmm. No. Producer Callum.
2: It's a very big Friday for me because I officially become a Southsider after nearly 9 years in this country.
0: I'm sad.
2: I'm Welcome. Leaving the North Side. I'm leaving Santry on Friday. Friday's my last day there.
0: It's not because you're leaving the North Side. It's purely, it's not because you were dying to get out of there at all.
2: No.
0: It's purely circumstantial.

0: substantial. It's you and Santry for life.
1: Cost effective. I love Santry. If you listen, if you've listened to this show for as long as I've listened in Santry, I will always big up the Omni. I will always big up the big park.
0: You will always big up being so close to the airport. You're going to miss that, man.
1: Oh, I know. Five
0: no more picking up your mom on the bus. The poor woman will have to get the Lewis.
1: She's got to get the air coach. Is there a Lewis from the airport?
0: No, I know, but she'd have to get to town and then get a Lewis.
1: Yeah, it's mad.
0: Sad.
1: So I'm
0: it
1: moving.
0: Is, I think like eventually like life goes on and I've rented in my house where I am for 7 years.
1: Yeah.
0: And eventually when we have to move on, I'm going to be devastated.
2: You were there 7 years.
0: 7 years I'm in that house and I've had the most amazing memories and I love the areas. I love Nutgrove. I love Marley Park. I love having the mountains close by. Yeah. It's emotional. Yeah,
1: it is. And like I have had the time of my life up there. But all things must change. And on Friday, I'm leaving, but I am
0: It's for
1: stressed.
0: A good reason. You're moving in with your girlfriend. It's not like it's sad or anything. And like it's for a good reason.
1: And I'm paying
2: a
1: lot
2: week,
1: less
2: give
1: rent.
2: Give him a week and then we can answer that question.
0: Sorry, but you're paying through the nose, aren't you?
1: Yeah, so it's very circumstantial in that kind of way. But I am stressed to the max at the moment because I'm packing, I'm cleaning, I'm moving out. So much so on Friday, Emma is going to be helping me to collect my final things because I have to be back at home at 1:30 on Friday afternoon to meet the move out team.
2: The move out team.
1: Yes.
0: Yeah. Like, do you know when you're it's in these dramatic. Big, like, very corporate, like, apartment complexes? There's like, I just have a landlord who's so sound. I don't even have a contract.
1: Yeah.
0: That kind of way, we just have an understanding. Or maybe I do have a contract.
2: I didn't have to meet
0: actually.
2: A move out team when I was moving out.
0: Whereas this is like so organized, and he has to be there specifically at 1:30 to meet them.
1: Yeah, I have to hand my keys back, and they're going to inspect the gaff and everything. But
2: that's
1: first,
2: wild.
1: Just hear this. So if I wanted to have my move out after 1:00 on a Saturday, I'd have to pay €25. If I wanted to have it on a Sunday or a bank holiday Monday, it's €50. And if I failed to turn up to the time that they've given me, it's €75.
2: Excuse me.
0: Isn't this nuts?
2: As if this is some sort of late checkout.
0: Think the sooner you're out of this accommodation, the better. I don't like the sound of them at all.
2: Bonkers.
1: But just you wait. So then when I handed in my notice a couple of months back, I got a list from the building manager saying, please note, charges will be deducted from your deposit in the event of any of the following.
0: Oh, dear. So I hate these people.
1: I feel like I'm going to owe these guys money. I'm going to get no deposit back. Although, this one, I want to see if you think this is fair enough. So they'll say that they'll deduct money if they find any blown light bulbs. So
2: light bulbs.
1: Any light bulbs not working, we'll take money off you.
2: No,
0: sorry,
2: stop.
0: You could buy two light bulbs in the shop for 90 cents.
1: Yeah.
2: Wait, no, that's
1: it
2: not.
1: Says also including oven, microwave and fridge bulbs. I would have no clue how to change a microwave, fridge or oven bulb.
2: Oh my God, now that you put it out there. Like, yeah, there's a light in my microwave. Where is it though? I don't know. Where
1: how
2: is
1: do you
2: it?
1: Change that? No clue. Luckily, all my lights working. I've checked that. This one probably fair enough because it's a rented property. Damage to walls and doors due to nails, stickers, decorations, excessive scuff marks beyond normal wear and tear.
0: Okay, fair enough. But wear and tear is going to happen.
1: What is normal wear and tear?
0: Here's normal wear and tear because I have an issue at the moment. We only got the house painted like a year ago and we have a stand-up mirror in the bedroom but it's against the wall and where it lies against, you can see a mark in the paint.
2: Okay.
0: I would call that normal wear and tear. It's not irregular scuff or messing. Yeah. It's just, and also I would get my deposit reduced for this. I've used those sticky tags to like hang things up in the room.
2: Oh yeah.
0: And I think I'm being helpful by not using nails, but if they fall, they pull the paint off with them.
2: Okay.
0: So they're really bad as well. So
1: I used some of those sticky tags and I pulled them off perfectly. I was really worried it was going to take some paint off. Not a scratch.
0: Good on you.
1: Delighted. Okay. Damage to furniture, blinds, woodwork, flooring, carpets or upholstery.
2: Again, I'm like, what do they mean by damage?
1: I would say probably, is there a foot missing off the sofa?
2: Oh, fair.
0: Okay, well, if it's that extreme, fair enough.
1: But then I don't know.
2: How would the sofa be?
1: They could see like a little bit of something and be like, right, taking £50 off that.
0: Oh, God, these really don't
1: I'm
0: my kind
1: really
0: of people.
1: I'm really scared. Missing keys / fobs. Now, I am missing a fob for the door because I lost one last year when I lost my keys. Mm-hmm. And I've got a replacement key cut. So I don't know if they're going to be, that's a replacement key. That's not the original key.
2: They can't do that.
1: I have a feeling they might. Damage to the letterbox that requires replacement. I'm all good there. Appliances. If the fridge and freezer is not defrosted or there are stubborn stains, you will have the money taken out. Now, I've got three cracked freezer drawers. Okay. I have a feeling I'm losing money there.
2: You shouldn't, to me. Again, I know. That's normal wear and tear.
0: You've lived there for like 8 years. Yeah. How many years?
1: 6 years.
0: 6 years.
2: 6 years living in a place. You're saying you're not going to have a crack in a fridge drawer. Yeah. You can't.
0: I was
2: do
0: about
2: that,
0: to say the S word and say, you know, happens.
1: Yeah.
0: Stuff happens when you're in a property for a long time. Sorry, guys. Deal with it.
1: And then missing fire safety instructions or fire door, fire blanket. €30 per item. Yes, I'm going to steal the fire escape sign.
2: You better now, Callum. I know you love reading them before bedtime. You better put them back now before you move out.
1: I'm glad that I've read through all of this because
0: it's absolutely nuts. Yeah. And I just think, like, the money that you're paying, like, it's such a crap time out there for renters as it is. And then you're faced with, like, to these big boys, right? Your monthly rent is only a tiny little sliver.
1: It's a grain.
0: But for you and me and all of us who rent, and Marty has his mortgage and everything, that is a lot of money. Mm. And that is a significant amount of your paycheck that's gone on this. Mm-hmm. And these feckers are still trying to drag you dry at the end. Oh, it makes me so mad.
1: I feel like I'm going to lose a couple of £100 on this. I'll report back next week.
0: Well, can we predict it? Let's just make a prediction now.
1: So I'll get my deposit back in a couple of weeks because obviously nothing is instant with them. They'll demand the money straight away, but they said they'll return the deposit within 3 weeks of move-out.
2: Oh, they'll take it straight away. It'll take ages to go back.
0: Oh, If it's as quick for me to transfer to you, pal, it should be just as quick for you to transfer to me.
1: I'm going to say 200 down.
0: Okay.
2: You're generous.
0: I'm going to be hopeful with my guess and say 120.
2: I'm going to be on the opposite scale. They have gone to the length to type all that out, which means they're trying to bleed you dry for every cent you got. I'm saying you're losing €475.
0: 475, says Marty.
2: Yeah,
0: if you've got a prediction, maybe you've been in a similar situation.
2: They're valuing the fire blanket and the instructions at €30. Sorry. They are trying to take a lot off of you.
0: They
2: for
0: have
2: this.
0: An issue with a light bulb. A light bulb is actually the one thing in life that's cheap.
2: You should actually take everything from that list and bring it with you that's valued more than your deposit and let them keep the deposit.
0: I tell you what, you listening.
2: Take the fridge.
0: There's every chance you might have been in a similar situation when it comes to this nightmare. How much do you think Callum's going to lose from his deposit based on what you've heard? You did tell me as well you have damaged a couple of light shades.
1: There was one lampshade that did crack, so that doesn't exist anymore.
0: Oh, they'll be like, oh my God.
2: Where's that light lampshade? Yeah.
0: They'll be like, that's worth €300, the IKEA lampshade that they got in IKEA that's for sick, 9 man. Quid. All right, have a guess, get them over. In the meantime, listen closely.
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0: New Alex Warren, that is Passenger here on Spin. And you could be a passenger on an airplane flying off to either Ibiza, Mykonos or Marrakesh. You heard it. Now is the time to get your messages over. Summer send off in a WhatsApp to qualify for that amazing prize. 087 711 103. That's your number. 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And we could be calling you in the next few minutes here at Spin.
1: It's Michaela here with Burger King. Every morning, after fully charged, finish up. How would you like to send

0: Mykonos or Marrakesh? 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
10: Good morning, it's Emma, Dave and Fiona. 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

0: Demi and the Kid Laroi with Noble on Spin. It's Emma, Dave and Fiona. Michaela is here. She's here from 10 o'clock this morning, kicking off 10 spin hits in a row for your workday.
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0: It's so fun. And I love the idea of being able to choose your own vibe and your own holiday. If you pick Ibiza, we'll give you 7 nights in a 4-star hotel, tickets to a massive Ibiza club night, and loads more. If Mykonos is more your vibe, there
2: are
0: 7 nights.
2: I was going to go with Marrakesh and
0: the
2: hot air balloon.
0: That's okay. If Mykonos is more your thing, 7 nights up for grabs, a 4-star hotel there as well. You get day access to the Tropicana Beach Club for the day too.
2: And then likewise, we were saying with Marrakesh, we were kind of thinking, oh, that'd be nice now. Not only do you go for 7 nights to Marrakesh and get the 4-star hotel, a hot air balloon ride as well.
0: Yeah, the 7-night Moroccan Riyadh stay in there. You've listening out for your cue to text. A lot of people wanting to get themselves in the draw to win naturally. And on to play this morning are both Suzanne and Caitlin. Suzanne is on line one. How are you?
3: I'm good. Just on the way to work.
2: Ooh, go on. Tell us. What do you do for a living?
3: I work in a Dublin hospital in finance.
0: Oh, very good. Good for you.
2: I'd say you're very busy then.
3: Oh, yeah. We've deadlines to meet, so it's all go, go, go.
0: Okay. Ooh. And what time do you start then?
3: I'm going to go in for 10 today.
0: Is it kind of flexi hours?
3: Yeah, we flex the hours so we can start anytime.
2: I was going to say, if you're like, I'm going to go in for 10.
0: Yeah, it's lovely to have that freedom, isn't it?
3: Yeah, but then I'll have to say, well, I don't have to, but I'll stay till 6 then just to make up the hours.
0: But it's nice.
2: I'm going to go in for 8 for tomorrow.
0: Yeah, do you know what, guys? I'm going to come in for 9:45 tomorrow. I'll do the last few minutes of the show. No, but what's really nice then is if there's a day you want to get out early or in the wintertime, if you want to catch a little bit of light, you can go in really early maybe, could you?
3: Yeah, it's really handy. Some days, if you're just not having a good day, you can be like, oh, I'm packing up at 4. See, I'll make up the hours another day.
0: Fair enough. Okay, we also have Caitlin standing by. How are you doing this morning?
4: Hey, I'm good. I'm on my way to work.
0: As well, wow. Very good. What do you do?
4: I manage a salon at the minute, but I graduate my degree in like 5 days.
2: Oh my God, oh, what's the degree? Congratulations.
4: Yay. Thank you.
2: What's the degree, Caitlin?
4: I did equine science at UCD.
2: Amazing.
0: No,
2: oh, here we go. Emma's got you. You've made a new best friend now you have. Here
0: Caitlin,
2: we go.
0: You're a horse girl.
4: I'm a horse girl.
0: Oh, horse girls unite.
2: Oh, God, Callum, God help us.
0: So you're going from working in a salon to working with horses, you absolute lucky devil, you.
4: That's it. What do they call it? It's the
0: full-time,
4: or the part-time you support the full-time.
0: Oh, man, this is class. So you ride horses then, do you?
4: I do. I ride horses and I break them.
0: Oh, my God. For those who are listening, don't panic. That doesn't mean they're hurting them.
2: I
0: it just
2: means...
0: I was
2: going to ask a question there.
0: No. Yeah. That means that they're taught how to have a rider on their back, basically. They go from being...
4: In a very nice way.
0: Yes, exactly.
2: Oh, really interesting.
0: Wow. And could you ever give me a spin on one of your horses?
4: I mean, listen, it depends how this call goes.
0: Oh, yeah. Okay, guys, how this works. Suzanne and Caitlin, there are 9 doors in front of us. We need to ask you first and foremost before we crack on. Suzanne, which holiday would you be picking? Ibiza, Mykonos or Marrakesh?
3: I'd love to go to Mykonos.
0: Lovely. Good. That's locked in. And what about yourself, Caitlin?
4: Oh, I was
0: going to
4: say the same, Mykonos.
0: Both?
2: You can say the same, that's okay. You're allowed.
0: All that matters is we need to figure out who the first person is going to be to find Mykonos. 9 doors in front of us. Suzanne, you're on line one, so you get to pick first. Any number between 1 and 9. And as we say, the first person to find Mykonos will get themselves into the grand final. Suzanne, have a go.
3: I'll pick number 2, please.
0: Number 2.
5: Mykonos.
0: Oh, for God's sake. I'll tell you what.
3: Stop there.
0: Straight in there. What we do is, on this game, if someone does manage to get it in the first go, the other person gets to have a guess as well. If you get it in the first go, you're also in the draw.
4: Can I pick the same number now?
2: Very good.
0: Why not?
2: What? You can't let her pick the same door.
0: Can she? No? Okay, Colin's saying no. Okay, so
2: that's
0: two.
2: Such a good question.
4: I'll say number 7.
0: Number 7. Let's see what's there.
5: Mykonos.
0: Yay! Oh my God, Suzanne and Caitlin both getting yourselves into the draw to win that trip to Mykonos. Suzanne, have a lovely day at work. Caitlin, best of luck with your degree and I'll see you for some horse riding soon. See you, gals.
3: Thank you. Bye.
0: Bye. Bye. Bye. Bye. Bye. Bye.
2: What a great question, Caitlin. Oh my God.
0: Can you pick the same one again?
2: Yeah, very good.
0: I was like, can you? I'm not sure because on other examples of this, you can, case dependent.
6: Yeah, like if you can pick the same number if the other person has gone for a different holiday. But because it was the same number and she'd already found it, it'd be a bit silly.
2: A very smart question.
6: But look at the draw there. She did great.
2: No, she has a degree.
0: Keep listening. More chances to get yourself qualified here at Spin. I could be.

0: Silver Bumpa with On Tonight on Spin. That is a bit of Marnie G.
1: I love it. He's got a brand new one out as of last Friday as well. Similar vibe to it. It is groovy. It's UK garage and it's here to stay, everybody.
0: Well, there you go. He's teaching us a thing or two around here, Callum, isn't he? isn't he just Callum?
1: Yeah, Emma and Callum couldn't control their dance moves in the studio.
2: Like, I would love for Dave to come back and spit bars about Silver Bumpa.
0: Yeah.
2: He's not going to.
0: No, he certainly won't. Sinead from us for today. Michaela is on the way and we're back tomorrow with Marty, the girly quiz from 8:30.
2: God, yeah.
0: He'll be sweating.
2: Yeah.
0: We'll see you in the morning. Have a lovely

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3: Here's what you need to know.
4: I'm Molly, here's what's happening. Garda instructors are already receiving special pursuit training in England after concerns were raised about their ability to police dangerous driving. It follows the two-car collision on the M9 on Sunday, which resulted in the deaths of five teenagers after they drove the wrong way up the motorway and collided with another car. Sinn Féin TD Joanna Byrne says the new timeline is at odds with what the Garda Commissioner said last month.
5: The Commissioner came in and said, we'll resource Garda in regards to pursuit training. We will ensure they have all the training that they need, but we're going to defer it for 6 months and not look at it until the beginning of next year, until after we cease our additional duties with the EU presidency. That struck me as really, really strange.
4: A fundraiser for three family members seriously injured in the M9 collision has raised over €200,000 in its first 15 hours. Niamh and Alma Kinsella and Ella Hendrickson remain in hospital with serious injuries following the incident. A young boy also in the car is being treated at CHI Crumlin. Ella's friend Brian set up a GoFundMe to support the women, describing the road ahead for the sisters as long and challenging. Gardaí are investigating the death of a man in County Cavan. His body was found at a house in Ballyjames Duff last Saturday, August 15th. The body of the man, who was aged in his 60s, was taken to Our Lady's Hospital in Navan, where a post-mortem was carried out. There's concern about the widespread availability of dangerous synthetic cannabis and vapes here. A HSE examination has found high-risk synthetic cannabinoids in vapes, edibles and vape juice being sold by shops and on the black market. They've been linked with serious physical and mental health harms, severe intoxication and long-term psychosis and psychotic disorders. And a brand new belt called the Queen of the Celts has been created specifically for Katie Taylor's final fight next month. RTÉ will also be broadcasting the fight for those who didn't manage to get tickets. The fight between Katie and French boxer Flora Pilly will take place at Croke Park in front of 80,000 people.
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4: Real Betis are reportedly in the final stages of securing a deal for Troy Parrott. The Spanish club has emerged as the frontrunner to sign the 24-year-old from AZ Alkmaar. Shelburne are now level on points with Athlone Town at the top of the SSE Airtricity Women's Premier Division. A first-half penalty from Isabella Flocini helped Shells to a 2-0 win over Wexford at Tulka Park last night. Tonight, Athlone play Piemont. Kickoff is at 7:45. Martin O'Neill's side face Austrian outfit Lask in the first leg of the playoff round at Parkhead.
8: 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But that aside, you should still be aspiring to it. And that's what we want to try and do.
4: Kickoff is at 8. 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
9: Hey, it's Shannon here. First up, Insidious Out of the Further drops to cinemas this Friday, and I caught up with Amelia Eve, who plays Gemma, a young mother who finds out she has a terrifying gift, to find out why horror moms are better than horror dads.
10: It'll be physiological. It's like I imagine this sense of giving birth is like having an organ now outside of your body, and therefore you have no other choice but to do everything to protect that organ. I think just that mama bear is no joke. Like, you don't mess with a mama bear.
9: The nominations for this year's MTV VMAs have been revealed, with Madonna leading the nominations with 11 nods, followed by Taylor Swift with 9. Swift is also on the verge of making history, because just one win would make her the most awarded VMA artist ever. And Olivia Colman joins Only Murders in the Building for season 6. For more of the hottest trending stories, add Spin to your social feeds.
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11: We want to send you off in style. We want you to wrap up the summer with a glorious, guaranteed sunshine. Not this weather we're having, because I don't know what to be wearing from one day to the next. Yesterday was freezing. Today, I'm wearing far too many clothes. And I don't want to strip off. I don't think it's legal in a workplace. If you want to head to Ibiza, Mykonos or Marrakesh, look, we will be sorting you out. We are getting qualifiers on as much as we can. And then you will battle it out for your place to head to Ibiza, Marrakesh or Mykonos. It is completely up to you which one of the three you choose, by the way. You get to pick which one. I would be happy with any of them, but you do need to like back the holiday you choose. So have a think. Which one is it? Listen out for the cue to text while we're playing 10 spin hits in a row.

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3: If you were to watch the video for this song and think it was filmed 20 years ago, like, you wouldn't be wrong. She hasn't aged at all. Looks exceptional. It's Beyonce. Morning Dew, Dunk. It's fresh music on Spin.

0: feel like I can't catch my breath or catch a break or catch flights, not feelings. Well, look, we could be sorting that out. We want to send you to either Ibiza, Mykonos, or Marrakesh. Spin, summer, send off. It's all of them are 7 nights. So you pick one, but we'll be sending you for 7 nights with a plus one. With loads of lovely little extras thrown in as well. So keep listening out for that cue to text, okay?
1: Spin, summer, cash machine.
0: Summer, cash machine. I have to state something, okay? I have woken up today thinking it is Thursday. I cannot convince myself that it is in fact Wednesday and not Thursday. So if you hear me at any stage saying, oh, Barry's going to make that call tomorrow, blah, blah, ignore me. My brain is just a day ahead, okay? It is Friday that Barry's making the call, okay? It will happen just after 3. You will have 5 rings to answer his call as per usual. And if you do, tell him the exact cash amount of €311,000 exactly. Why that amount? Well, that's the amount that will be in your bank account tax-free Friday evening if you answer his call. 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Now, if you entered it all last week, you're still in to win because we didn't make a call on Friday, just gone. If you haven't, you have until 3 o'clock this Friday to enter. 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Full T's and C's, they're on the Spin website. Not long to go until This Gal Takes Over EP. Now, I'm not going to EP, but it is also a wonderful countdown to my birthday, so flex either way. Pink Panther is Zara Larsson, Stateside, plays next on Spin.
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2: 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That's kind of genius. Do you do that?
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3: 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Like you, Jamie. Well, I don't need to pretend.
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It's Summer's number one hit music station and the station sending you to either Ibiza, Mykonos or Marrakesh. If you don't know this at this stage, where have you been, huh? It is all we are talking about, but that's because we want to get you qualified. So when you hear the cue to text, you got to come on, have a little battle, get yourself on our qualifiers list, and then next week, hopefully, you're going to be getting that call and choosing where you want to go.

0: over yet.
1: I don't want to tell you that it's not over yet. 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On Spin K-Pop, which you can listen to on DAB or the Go Loud app, we have two sets of tickets to Cat's Eye when they kick off their gig in the 3 Arena on the 1st of September, an overnight hotel stay, and the Cat's Eye vinyl bundle as well. 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Cat's Eye, Animals on the way on Spin. And we're going to kick off 10 Spin Hits with you, Mac Vicker, next.
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2: Spin.
0: I'm Katie. Here's what's happening. Garda driving instructors will be sent to England to get specialist pursuit training. Sources say just one member of the force is trained specifically to do pursuits, despite Gardaí regularly engaging in chases.
4: Like, a lot of the force have only the first level, so they can't even use blue lights, never mind pursuit training. CBD2 doesn't have pursuit training, and it's only recently that guards in the college, when they leave after their first initial training, are getting that CBD1 training.
0: That's Spin's reporter Alex, who says the majority of Gardaí are at the lower scale of a 5-level competency-based driver system. Meanwhile, a fundraiser for 3 family members seriously injured in Sunday's M9 collision has raised over €200,000 in its first 15 hours. Niamh and Alma Kinsella and Ella Hendrickson from Carlow remain in hospital with serious injuries following the incident. A young boy also in the car is being treated at CHI Crumlin. Ella's friend Brian yesterday set up a GoFundMe to support the women in the recovery, describing the road ahead for the sisters as long and challenging. With less than 2 weeks to go until Electric Picnic, Bank of Ireland is warning music fans to stay vigilant against ticket scams. It says fans are being targeted through fake ticket listings on social media, online marketplaces and unofficial resale sites. Head of fraud Nicola Sadlier says they're targeting people trying to get last minute tickets for the event.
6: They exploit high demand and limited availability by posting adverts or fake listings on social media, online marketplaces and unofficial resale websites.
0: There's concern about the widespread availability of dangerous synthetic cannabis in vapes here. A HSC examination has found high-risk synthetic cannabinoids in vapes, edibles and vape juice being sold by shops and on the black market. They've been linked with serious physical and mental health harms. And Kanye West has decided to treat his fans in Russia to a performance. The rapper known as Ye will play in St. Petersburg at the end of the year, marking the biggest concert there since the country invaded Ukraine. Tickets have already sold out for the gig.
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0: Kicking off with Athlone Town, who will bid to put some daylight between them and Shelburne in the SSE Airtricity Women's Premier Division tonight. Only goal difference is keeping the defending champions ahead of Shells in the table. Elsewhere, Martin O'Neill takes charge of his first Champions League match in more than 18 years tonight as Celtic host Austrian side Lask in their playoff first leg. The Scottish champions are aiming to take a big step towards the league phase after missing out at this stage last season. Kickoff in Parkhead is at 8, and Bayern Munich and Germany midfielder Jamal Musiala has revealed he has been diagnosed with treatable absence seizures. The 23-year-old collapsed on the pitch during a friendly with RB Leipzig on Saturday. Download the Go Light app now, your new home for off the ball.
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15: Hey, it's Shannon here. First up, Irish actress Katrina Balfe is joining the cast of the Tangled live-action film. The Dublin native will take on the role of Queen Ariana, the mother of the lost princess Rapunzel, and Katrina described the upcoming project as truly magical. The Wanted are hitting the stage at the Academy the 19th of November, and I caught up with Max and Siva to ask, what can fans expect?
16: Dublin can expect a lot of laughs and a lot of the hits, and we're going to take you down memory lane and just have a fun time.
15: You're going to want to be glad you came, so tickets are on sale now. Tom Holland's payday for Spider-Man A Brand New Day has reportedly been revealed, and according to The Wrap, Tom is set to earn upwards of $100 million for reprising the fan favourite Marvel character. And Sebastian Stan has confirmed he will be playing Two-Face Harvey Dent in the upcoming Batman Part 2. For more of the hottest trending stories, add Spin to your social feeds.
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1: I cannot wait until we decide who wins this and where they're going, because you get three options, by the way. Now, you do have to back it before you qualify. You can either choose Ibiza, Mykonos or Marrakesh. There is going to be a finale, and whoever wins, well, you'll be going to one of those places for 7 nights with a plus one, loads of little extras thrown in as well. 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I do promise it will play before 12 o'clock today when you hear it. WhatsApp 087-711-1038. Come on, fight your way. Now, it's not really a fight. 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Right now, it's you and Mac Vicar on Spin.

0: It's Finn. It's the Hummer Fully Charged with Emma, Dave and Fiona, who are now besties with Amble, by the way. I didn't know Robbie from Amble used to be a teacher in Taranira, but Fully Charged did. And they got some students that are still there to send over questions.
1: What do you miss most about teaching?
2: Oh, the people, Evie. I miss the kids. I do miss working with kids. Well, I'm working with two. I'm working with two big kids now, but...
0: If you missed that chat, check out their podcast, Fully Charged, Recharged. And of course, they're back tomorrow from 7 a.m. It's the

Mykonos Beach Club Energy, or Marrakesh Sunsets and Nights Under the Stars. 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

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Did you hear that cue to text? If so, you know the score. WhatsApp 087 711 1038. And try bag yourself a place on our finalist list. You'll be raging if you don't.

0: Gracie Abrams, look at my life. It is Spin. We're wrapping up the iconic 10 Spin hits in a row, but I have important business to get down to.
1: Spin's summer send-off.
0: I did tell you I would play the cue to text for Spin summer send-off before 11:30. And I have done so. I like to stick to my word. If you know anything about me, it is that. So, Mirka, out of the three holidays, which of it is it that you would choose?
2: I love Ibiza.
0: And Jackie, which one do you want?
3: Marrakesh, please.
0: Okay, so do you know how it works or do you want me to go over it?
2: I'm all good.
3: I know how it goes, but...
0: Oh, okay, well then, Mirka, I had you on first, so I'll let you choose your first number, all right?
2: Can I have 7?
1: Marrakesh.
0: Okay, Jackie, what number do you want?
3: 4, please.
0: Oh, Jackie.
1: Minos.
0: Oh, okay. What do you want, Mirka?
2: 3.
1: Ibiza.
0: Woo! Mirka, that is you!
2: Thank you. That's great.
0: Jackie, what was going on? Mirka chose 4 and Marrakesh was behind it, and then you didn't choose the number 4.
3: All right, Jesus. I thought once it's gone, you can pick it again.
0: No, you can pick again. Well, look, Jackie, I'll let you go, but do try again next time you hear the cue to text, okay?
3: Oh, I love me.
0: Mirka, how do you feel? You are finally qualified.
2: Finally, I tried so hard so many times.
0: Did you think it was over for you when you revealed Marrakesh? Did you think Jackie would choose? Is it?
2: I've heard many people not realizing that they could choose the same number, so yeah. I was hoping.
0: And it went in your favor. Well, look, congratulations.
2: Yeah, thanks so much.
0: No worries. And lesson to you, if your door and your holiday is chosen by another person, you can then pick that number. I thought it was gone. I thought it was Jackie's game, but no, she didn't remember. But look, fear not, there are more cute attacks coming up. Of course they are, all across the day on Spin. And Huntricks, Golden plays next on Spin. It's summer's number one hit music station.
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2: go. Sometimes K-pop confuses me because it is announced today that Jennie will be making her comeback in late August with a brand new EP. But Jennie didn't go anywhere, and we already have new music from her, which is a vibe. It is Less Than a Lover. It's from Jennie from Blackpink. It's fresh music on Spin.

It feels like we've been teasing you about this event for ages, but we haven't, right? We didn't make a call last Friday, but it did mean it gives you extra long to enter, which is great. We are going to be making the call this Friday, and it's a record-breaking amount, so it is definitely worth having your phone on loud and near you. Barry's going to make the call tomorrow just after 3. You will have 5 ring... Not tomorrow. I keep thinking today is Thursday. Barry is going to make the call Friday. Today's only Wednesday. Just after 3. You will have 5 rings to answer that call if you do. Tell him the exact cash amount of €311,000 exactly. And it is yours. It is that simple. Now, if you entered at all last week, you're still in to win, which is great news. If you haven't, don't worry. You have till 3 on Friday to enter. You can enter via the Spin website or text Spin to 57557. 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You are playing across the Galway network of stations. Full T's and C's, they're on the Spin website. And coming up, this is one of my favourite songs. I know it's from the World Cup, but it's so happy. Shakira, Burna Boy, Die Die is on the way. And we're going to kick off 10 Spin Hits. But Ray, where is my husband? Listen up.

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11: Spin.
19: I'm Molly. Here's what's happening. Garda driving instructors will be sent to England to get specialist pursuit training. Sources say just one member of the force is trained specifically to do pursuits, despite Gardaí regularly engaging in chases.
20: Like, a lot of the force have only the first level, so they can't even use blue lights, never mind pursuit training. The CBD2 doesn't have pursuit training, and it's only recently that guards in the college, when they leave after their first initial training, are getting that CBD1 training.
19: That's Spin's reporter Alex, who says the majority of Gardaí are at the lower scale of a five-level competency-based driver system. Vapes, vape juice and edibles being sold have been found to contain high-risk synthetic cannabis. The HSE's Emerging Drug Trends Lab has analysed 76 such products available in shops and on the black market around the country. HSE National Clinical Lead for Addiction Services, Professor Eamon Keenan, says these substances are often sold without the knowledge of the buyer or seller.
21: Sometimes these products are sold as low risk. What actually do these products contain? So there's some responsibility, I think, for the vendors. Do they really know what's in the products that they're selling? This really is an area that needs to be addressed.
19: The Labour leader says it appears a breakdown in communications between two government departments is to blame for Gaza scholarship students being refused visas to study in Ireland. Ivana Bacik is calling for Justice Minister Jim O'Callaghan to intervene to help the students who have applied to study here. Bank of Ireland is warning music fans to stay vigilant against ticket scams. It says fans are being targeted through fake ticket listings on social media, online marketplaces and unofficial resale sites. Head of fraud, Nicola Sadlier, says they are targeting people trying to get last-minute tickets.
22: They exploit high demand and limited availability by posting adverts or fake listings on social media, online marketplaces and unofficial resale websites.
19: The family of Robin Williams has relaunched his Instagram account as a base for fans to find authentic clips of the late actor. His three children say they hope it will combat what they describe as the rampant use of AI to recreate his image.
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19: Athlone Town will bid to put some daylight between them and Shelburne in the SSE Airtricity Women's Premier Division tonight. Only a goal difference is keeping the defending champions ahead of Shells in the table. Lily Ag's side travel to Piemont tonight for a 7:45 start. Martin O'Neill takes charge of his first Champions League match in more than 18 years tonight as Celtic host Austrian side LASK in their playoff first leg. The Scottish champions are aiming to take a big step towards the league phase after missing out at this stage last season. Kickoff in Parkhead is at 8. Bayern Munich and Germany midfielder Yamal Musiala has revealed he has been diagnosed with treatable absence seizures. The 23-year-old collapsed on the pitch during a friendly with RB Leipzig on Saturday and suffered another episode during last night's game against Heidenheim. Download the Go Loud app now, your new home for off the ball.
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26: How's it going? It's Shannon here. First up, Callum Turner revealed he wants to have kids with Dua Lipa following their wedding. During a conversation, he was asked to describe his ideal next decade, and he said, "I'm 36. I'd like to have a family and raise some kids." Olivia Rodrigo reportedly helped a fan pay for her final semester of college at the University of Alabama. Yep, a popular TikToker named Jamie Causey shared a video revealing that Olivia appeared to have contributed $5,000 to her tuition so she could complete her final semester. And Nick Jonas revealed he auditioned for Frozen. He said he auditioned for Kristoff, and when the cast and agents asked him what he was singing, he said he didn't have anything prepared and ended up singing a musical theatre song, and it was so bad. For more of the hottest trending stories, add Spin to your social feeds.
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27: 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When you hear it, all you got to do is WhatsApp 087711138. Come on, pick a couple of numbers. Hopefully, you reveal your holiday first. And just like Market today, you will be qualified waiting for that big call next week. But look, while you're listening out for that, how about I kick off the iconic 10 spin hits in a row? It's what we do here best in Spin with Ray. Where is my husband? Spin with Michaela.

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2: and so cool. It always confuses me when people use dollar signs in their song names. This gal has done that. I thought it was called Brand New Channel because it's spelled C-H-A-N-E-L dollar sign. But it's not, of course. She's talking about the designer brand. It's Brand New Chanel. It's fresh music from Slater. It's 10 Spin hits in a row.

0: He's officially singing that to American girls for the first time. Well, if we exclude his current alleged fiance, he's over on the US leg of his world tour. It's Harry Styles, American Girls, wrapping up 10 spin hits in a row. Spin Summer Cash Machine. Summer Cash Machine. Again, I will pre-stress, I keep thinking today is Thursday. So if I say that call is happening tomorrow at any time, it's not. It's happening on Friday. Just my brain has not woken up today. Barry's going to make that Spin Cash Machine call Friday just after 3. You know the score. You will have 5 rings to answer that call from a private number. If and when you do, which hopefully you do, tell him the exact cash amount of €311,000 exactly. Do that and it's yours. That simple. Fail to do so, you will hear and then see somebody all over social winning it. You'll be happy for them, but you'll also be raging, okay? So answer that call. Tell him the exact cash amount of €311,000, and it is yours now. If you haven't entered yet, don't worry, you have until 3 o'clock on Friday to do so. But by the way, if you entered at all last week, you are still in to win. You can enter via the Spin website or you can text Spin to 57557. 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Your mind, my love is what you'll find. And if you cradle a warm cup of tea or coffee and close your eyes while this song is playing, you may feel like it's still summer. 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

0: Faithless. Bebe Rexha, New Religion on Spin, the home of Spin's summer send-off. Ibiza, Mykonos, Marrakesh. It's been a while since I've had you on to play to get your place on our finale list. So I promise you yet again, and you know I stick to my word, I will play another cue to text before 1:30, all right? And I'm sure you've heard by now, we have tickets for Cat's Eyes, a February sold-out gig in Dublin's Three Arena. They're kicking off their world tour there over on Spin K-Pop, all right? We've got tickets, we've got a hotel stay, and a vinyl bundle of all their vinyls they've released thus far. If you want to bag that, well, look, the winning call is going to be made on Friday. So you'd want to head over to Spin K-Pop on DAB or the Go Loud app before you miss out on that. And here on Spin, we are going to be kicking off 10 Spin hits in a row with Sonny Federa. Think About Us next.
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14: I'm Molly. Here's what's happening. The cost of buying a home increased at its lowest rate in over 2 years in the year to June. Property prices rose by 5.6%, down from a rate of 6.1%. Eamon Torsney reports.
15: CSO figures show prices in the capital went up by 4.6%, while outside the capital they were up 6.4% when compared to June 2025. The median price for a home was €396,000, with the highest median recorded in Dunleary Rathdown at over €682,000, while the lowest was €198,000 in Longford.
14: A study of vape products on sale around the country has found some contain high-risk traces of cannabis. Over half of the 76 vapes, vape juice and edible products analysed by the HSE contained CBD, while more than a third contained semi-synthetic cannabinoids, which mimic the effects of cannabis. Fans hoping to buy electric picnic tickets are being warned to watch out for scams. Bank of Ireland says fraudsters are targeting fans through fake ticket listings on social media and unofficial resale sites. Head of fraud with Bank of Ireland, Nicola Sadlier, explains some of the telltale signs of a scam.
16: Reports of people buying screenshots, and that's obviously where tickets are being sold to multiple customers, like fake. Similarly, customers are under pressure or that they're being sold for unusually low prices. So your standard weekend camping ticket is about €310. So really for customers to watch out for if they're being offered for much lower prices.
14: Katie Taylor's farewell Croke Park fight will be broadcast to the nation on RTE on September 5th. Lord Mayor of Dublin, Darrell Barron, says it will be a huge moment for the champion boxer and the city.
17: That's what it's all about promoting that for her and finishing off her fairy tale ending in her career, and I think it just deserved. She finally got Croke Park. That's what it's all about.
14: The family of Robin Williams has relaunched his Instagram account as a base for fans to find authentic clips of the late actor. His three children say they hope it will combat what they describe as the rampant use of AI to create his image.
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14: Two-time Olympic champion Kelly Harrington says she's hoping to qualify for the next Games in Los Angeles. She acknowledged she has a long road ahead of making a third successful Olympics.
24: I will probably try and give it a go to qualify. I never look at medals or anything like that. Trying to get there is a very, very hard process, but they'll start in April of next year. And plus, you have to get out of Ireland, so you have to win your Irish championships, you know, and you never overlook them either.
14: Athlone Town will bid to put some daylight between them and Shelburne in the SSE Airtricity Women's Premier Division tonight. Lily Ag's side travel to Piemont tonight for a quarter to eight start. Celtic play LASK in the first leg of their Champions League playoff at Parkhead tonight. Kickoff in Parkhead is at 8. Download the Go Loud app now, your new home for Off the Ball.
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25: Hey, it's Shannon here. First up, Kim Kardashian is producing a new reality TV drama called Teen Moms Baseball. Yep, the series is set to follow a group of parents whose sons attend a legendary prep academy dedicated to molding the next generation of star athletes. But while the kids compete in the field, the drama unfolds in the stands. Meg Stalter has revealed that her music has been leaked and she has a message for the leakers.
26: I really didn't want to freaking make this video. So a song of ours got leaked. I wrote something that I wanted to read. To the person that leaked my song, screw you. May your drinks be cold if you wanted them hot. May you step on a Lego. May your car always run out of gas when you're already late. And to all the people willing to steal from artists, you suck.
25: And Dave Franco has revealed the script for Now You See Me 4 is currently being written, and it is described to be a reset for the franchise with all the main cast expected to return. For more of the hottest trending stories, add Spin to your social feeds.
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27: I feel like this is a torture for me as the weather gets more miserable, telling you about sending off summer in style. I wish I could go. I can't, but you can. It's Ibiza, Marrakesh or Mykonos, right? You get to choose which of the three you want to go to, and you will literally be sending off summer. In summer, it'll be amazing. Now look, if you want to qualify, which of course you do, you want to be in our finale list, you got to listen out for the cue to text when you hear it. WhatsApp 087711038. Now I promise you that I will play it before half one, okay? Can you hang around till then? I very much think you can. And sure, while you're waiting for it, here's 10 spin hits in a row, kicking it off with Sunny Federa, Think About Us.

0: Femi Noble, it is Finn. It's the home of Fully Charged with Emma, Dave and Fiona, who today, they got to catch up with Amble. Now, Robbie from Amble used to be a teacher in Terenure. And, well, some of the kids there had some questions.
1: Rumour around Pius is that you used to write music on your lunch break. 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
2: It was when he was teaching.
0: That's really cute. I'd say loads of the students are like, oh my God, he wrote the song while he was with us. Well, look, if you missed out on that full chat with Fully Charged, check out their podcast, Fully Charged Recharge. And they are back tomorrow morning from 7 a.m.

0: Alex Warren, passenger on Spin, and hopefully we are going to get you to be a passenger on a plane for Spin's summer send-off. See what I did there, eh?
1: Spin's summer send-off.
0: Absolutely thrilled with myself, as you will be if you win Spin Summer Send-Off, all right? So we have three holidays. All of them are for 7 nights with a plus one. Now, if you choose Ibiza, we're going to give you tickets to club events. If you choose Mykonos, you're going to get a beach club cabana day. Or if you choose Marrakesh, there is a hot air balloon right now. There's loads of other little extras, but they're kind of the main ones. So I want to get you on that qualifiers list. You've been listening out for the cue to text. When you heard it, you had to WhatsApp 087 711 1038. And Emma, out of those three holidays, which is the one that you would want?
2: I'd love to go to Marrakesh.
0: That's the one for me as well. I'm all about that. And Gary, which one do you want to go for?
3: I would like to go to Ibiza.
0: Emma, you were on first, so I'll let you pick first. What number do you want between 1 and 9?
2: 7, please.
4: Marrakesh.
0: Emma, well done.
3: No way.
0: I feel
3: lucky number 7. Wow, lucky number 7.
2: Yeah, exactly.
0: Well, look, Gary, I'll let you go, but hopefully if you enter again when you hear the cue to text, you'll be as lucky and as quick as Emma, all right?
3: No worries. Thank you.
0: Emma, congratulations. That was quick.
2: Yeah, it was very quick.
0: Are you thrilled?
2: I'm so excited.
0: It's just also exciting. I would love to win this. Also, I think possibly that was the quickest game of Spin Summer Send-Off that we've ever had. Like, there is a record in that one. I'm still going to be playing the cue to text. We'll be playing it throughout the day here on Spin. When you hear it, WhatsApp 087 711 1038 and get your place on that finale list, okay? I'm playing next on Spin, Summer's number one hit music station. It's Ella Langley.

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0: would be thrilled if I was to win €1,000. Imagine winning €311,000. It's a six-figure sum. It's a life-changing amount. Like, honestly, you would have enough to, like, make adult decisions, mortgage, all that kind of stuff, and also keep a load of it to, like, just spend on holidays and designer goods and whatever you wanted. Well, that could be yours this Friday. Barry Dunn is going to make that spin cash machine call just after three on Friday. You know the score. You'll have five rings. That's it. Answer it within that. He'll ask you for the cash amount. Tell him €311,000 exactly. Do that and it's yours. I will want to be updated on what you spend it on, though, because I'm hella nosy. Now, if you entered it all last week, still in to win, excellent news. If you didn't, don't worry. You've got till three on Friday. You can enter by the Spin website or you can text Spin to 57557. 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You do have to be over 18. You are playing across the Go Line network of stations. 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
18: 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Now.
20: Spin. I'm Katie. Here's what's happening. TikTok's been invited to appear before the media committee in September. Labour's Alan Kelly says in the aftermath of the M9 tragedy, the company must explain how it tackles content which glorifies crimes. TikTok says it's removed much of this content, but some reports suggest it hasn't managed to remove it all. Elsewhere, a prayer vigil will take place in Carlow later this week for the three sisters and young boy who were seriously injured in last weekend's collision on the M9. Niamh and Alma Kinsella, Ella Hendricken and a seven-year-old boy were seriously injured following the wrong-way crash on the motorway on Sunday. A GoFundMe to support them has raised almost €300,000. 64% of people admitted to one of the country's leading addiction treatment services last year were dealing with multiple addictions. The Rutland Centre's annual report published today shows more than a third of clients reported at least three addictions. Spin's Barry has more.
21: Almost two-thirds of clients admitted to the Rutland Centre in 2025 presented with two or more addictions. More than a third, 37%, reported three or more. Alcohol was the most commonly reported problem, followed by cocaine.
20: Fans hoping to buy electric picnic tickets are being warned to watch out for scams. Bank of Ireland says fraudsters are targeting people through fake social media listings and unofficial resale websites. The bank's head of fraud, Nicola Sadlier, explains some of the telltale signs to look out for.
22: Reports of people buying screenshots, and that's obviously where tickets are being sold to multiple customers, like fake. Similarly, customers are under pressure or that they're being sold for unusually low prices.
20: And the newly crowned Rose of Tralee says the experience has been a whirlwind.
23: I didn't think it was going to be me. I know it's probably very cliche and everyone says it, but I really didn't. Like the caliber of girls on that stage like was outstanding, and they should all be so proud of themselves. Like, I was just happy to be part of that 2026 class.
20: 25-year-old Quilfin Ní Quilly, representing Westmeath, opened up about living with alopecia while on stage on Monday. She says she couldn't believe it when her name was read out.
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20: Kicking off with some boxing news, Kelly Harrington is intent on qualifying for the LA Games in 2028. The two-time Olympic champion will be 38 by the time the next Games come around. The qualification process for LA gets underway at next year's World Boxing Championships. Harrington admits her first aim will to be win here in Ireland.
25: I will probably try and give it a go to qualify. I never look at medals or anything like that. It's trying to get there is a very, very hard process. But they'll start in April of next year, And like I said, it's very hard.
20: Elsewhere in soccer, Athlone Town will bid to put some daylight between them and Shelburne. In the SSC Artricity Women's Premier Division tonight, Lily Agside travel to Piemont tonight for a 7:45 start. Download the Goalout app now, your new home for Off the Ball.
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0: Hi, it's Shannon here. First up, Insidious Out of the Further drops to cinemas this Friday, and I caught up with Amelia Eve, who plays Gemma, a young mother who finds out she has a terrifying gift, to find out why horror moms are better than horror dads.
1: That's going to be physiological. It's I imagine this sense of giving birth is like having an organ now outside of your body, and therefore you have no other choice but to do everything to protect that organ. I think just that mama bear is no joke. Like, you don't mess with a mama bear.
0: The nominations for this year's MTV VMAs have been revealed, with Madonna leading the nominations with 11 nods, followed by Taylor Swift with 9. Swift is also on the verge of making history, because just one win would make her the most awarded VMA artist ever. And Olivia Colman joins Only Murders in the Building for season 6. For more of the hottest trending stories, add Spin to your social feeds.
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2: Will I be playing another cue to text for Spin's summer send off? Well, you're just going to have to wait and see. But what I can guarantee you is I will be playing 10 spin hits in a row to get us closer to the end of work. Because, like, it's a Wednesday. We all just want to be at home, right? Well, let's kick it off with a Blackpink. It's Jump. It's 10 spin hits in a row with Michaela.

Double bumpers. And tonight we are in the middle of the iconic 10 spin hits in a row, more music back to back than anywhere else. You are also listening out for the cue to text for Spin's a summer send off. Fancy wrapping up summer in Ibiza, Mykonos, or Marrakesh? Well, you know what to listen out for. I've told you, right?

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2: 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If you are going to Electric Picnic this year, I don't think this gal is on the main stage, but she is performing at Electric Picnic. A lot of people will know her from the TV show that Cat's Eye were formed on. She almost made it into them, but she's born to be a solo star. It's Adela, Ain't in LA.

0: I cannot wait to see videos of her performing at Electric Picnic. Why do I say to see videos? Because I'm not going, but I also like don't do well in festival vibes. If it was raining, absolutely allergic. Have me sleeping in a tent? No. But if you are able, for all of the above, please take loads of videos and send them on to Spin, will you? 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
0: Summer Cash Machine. In 2 days' time, Barry Dunn is going to be making that Spin Cash Machine call worth €311,000. So have 3 o'clock, like from 3 to like 20 past 3 on Friday, free. Even if you're on the toilet, answer that call from Barry Dunn. That would be highly entertaining for all of us to listen to. For Barry, probably not the best, but look, it's okay. You're going to have a 6-figure sum in your bank account. He'll make that call around 5 past 3 on Friday. You will have 5 rings to answer that call. Hopefully you do so. Tell him the exact cash amount of €311,000 exactly, and it's yours. That simple, okay? Now, if you entered at all last week, you're still in to win. Great news. If you haven't yet, you do have till 3 o'clock on Friday to do so. How do you enter? Well, you can do it on the Spin website, or you can text Spin to 57557. 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

0: Bella Kay, I love it on Spin with Michaela. And coming up, we all love it. Spin's Naughty Threesome. 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I'm going to go blare it on my radio. 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
6: I'm Katie, here's what's happening. TikTok's been invited to appear before the media committee in September. Labour's Alan Kelly says in the aftermath of the M9 tragedy, the company must explain how it tackles content which glorifies crimes. TikTok says it's removed much of this content, but some reports suggest it hasn't managed to remove them all.
7: We've seen immense tragedy take place in recent days where we've multiple young people lost their lives and others seriously injured. So it just shows you that this small bit that doesn't get taken down as quick as it needs to can have a domino effect.
6: That's Sinn Féin TD Joanna Byrne on The Matter. Meanwhile, the prayer vigil will take place in Carlow on Friday evening for the three sisters and young boy who were seriously injured in last weekend's collision. Parish priest Father John Dunphy has spoken to the family.
8: They're still quite serious, but they are doing okay, but just to say they have a long road ahead.
6: 64% of people admitted to one of the country's leading addiction treatment services last year were dealing with multiple addictions. Spin's Barry has more from the latest Rutland Centre report.
9: Almost two-thirds of clients admitted to the Rutland Centre in 2025 presented with two or more addictions. More than a third, 37%, reported three or more. Alcohol was the most commonly reported problem, followed by cocaine.
6: Music fans are being urged to stay vigilant against ticket scams. With less than 2 weeks until Electric Picnic, Bank of Ireland's Nicholas Sadlier explains some of the signs, including unusually low prices and pressure to act fast.
10: Really, if they're looking or avoiding the legitimate sites, we have a couple of examples where customers, they met face-to-face, so you get a sense of legitimacy, certainly, that you're being handed a ticket, but they can be duplicated or faked as well.
6: And American football, parkour and ultimate frisbee are some of the sports on offer in the city next month. A free family sports day has been organised for TU Dublin Grange Cormann on September 26th. 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
6: Kicking off with some boxing news, Kelly Harrington is intent on qualifying for the LA Games in 2028. The two-time Olympic champion will be 38 by the time the next Games come around. The qualification process for LA gets underway at next year's World Boxing Championships. Harrington admits her first aim will to be win here in Ireland.
12: I will probably try and give it a go to qualify. I never look at medals or anything like that. It's trying to get there is a very, very hard process. But they'll start in April of next year. And like I said, it's very hard.
6: Elsewhere in soccer, Athlone Town will bid to put some daylight between them and Shelburne in the SSC Artricity Women's Premier Division tonight. Lily Agside travel to Piemont tonight for a 7:45 start. Download the Go Light app now, your new home for off the ball.
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0: Hey, it's Shannon here. First up, Irish actress Katrina Balf is joining the cast of the Tangled live action film. The Dublin native will take on the role of Queen Ariana, the mother of the lost princess Rapunzel, and Katrina described the upcoming project as truly magical. The Wanted are hitting the stage at the Academy the 19th of November, and I caught up with Max and Siva to ask, what can fans expect?
13: Dublin can expect a lot of laughs and a lot of the hits.
14: And we're going to take you down memory lane and just have a fun time.
0: You're going to want to be glad you came, so tickets are on sale now. Tom Holland's payday for Spider-Man A Brand New Day has reportedly been revealed, and according to The Wrap, Tom is set to earn upwards of $100 million for reprising the fan favourite Marvel character. And Sebastian Stan has confirmed he will be playing Two-Face Harvey Dent in the upcoming Batman Part 2. For more of the hottest trending stories, add Spin to your social feed.
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2: 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She sings that about 80 times in that song. Can you believe it, Pink? So what? 28-year-old at the time she was, from her album Fun House from 2008, a number one song in Ireland. Naughty Threesome again tomorrow morning on Fully Charged just after 9 o'clock. I do it every afternoon at this time with HB Ice Cream. And of course, our Naughty Stream 24/7, the greatest Naughty's hits right there on the Go Loud app. Oh, yes! Just love this from Shakira and Burna Boy, Die Die. We'll kick off 10 spinning.

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Now, Slater, here's Dance.

Kavanaugh on Spin. Yeah, you'd like to win Cat's Eye tickets to go see them at 3 Arena in September. We'll put you up in a top Dublin hotel as well. 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
2: 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Really? Let's get her on. This is new Beyonce Morning Dew. Oh, you're on Spin.

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0: Oh, thank you so much for all your entries for Spin's Summer Send Off to Ibiza, Marrakesh, or Mykonos. You get to choose. Now, Nicola and Chris have both chosen Ibiza. Now, guys, are you ready to go?
2: Yeah.
3: Absolutely.
0: Okay, let's start with the ladies, shall we, Chris? Nicola, pick a door 1 to 9.
3: 7.
4: Marrakesh.
0: All right. Chris, back to you.
2: 8.
4: Ibiza.
0: Oh, my goodness.
5: Yay.
0: Oh, Nicola, I'm so sorry. That was
3: No problem.
0: That was lucky for Chris there. So, well done, Chris.
3: Well done.
0: Thank you,
3: well
0: Nicola.
3: Done, Chris. Thanks a lot. Cheers.
0: You can try again, okay?
3: I will indeed. Thanks, Neil. Bye-bye.
0: Thank you. Bye-bye. Chris, you're on the standby list to head to Ibiza. Well done.
2: Thank you very much, Dave.
0: Oh, what a song. One of the hot Spin hits right now from Coulter, Trapped. Got it for you next.
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6: How did this weekend go? 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
1: 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You have from now until 3 p.m. on Friday to enter. After that, Barry Dunn's going to make that call. Answer within five rings. Tell us the exact amount and win the money. €311,000. Good luck. Stella Lefty, this song, Boston. I'm going to play it to come. 10 spin hits in a row on the way alongside Harry Styles.
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3: Solid traffic on Crumlin Road outbound from Guinness Rugby Club to the Children's Hospital. There's a delay on either side of Nanger Road approaching the Clean Road Junction. The M50 northbound is busy from Junction 11 Tala to Junction 9 Red Cow, and the N7 inbound is backed up between Junction 2 Kingswood and the M50.
0: Here's what you need to know.
3: I'm Katie, here's what's happening. TikTok's been invited to appear before the media committee next month. It's as concerns grow over content which glorifies illegal behaviour on the app. Chair of that committee, Labour's Alan Kelly, says it needs to know how quickly the platform can identify and remove such videos. Sinn Féin TD Joanna Burns says it's currently not doing a good enough job at it.
4: We've seen immense tragedy take place in recent days where we've multiple young people lost their lives and others seriously injured. So it just shows you that this small bit that doesn't get taken down as quick as it needs to can have a domino effect.
3: TikTok says it has removed much of this content. A prayer vigil will take place in Carlow on Friday evening for the three sisters and young boy who were seriously injured in last weekend's collision. Parish priest Father John Dunphy has spoken to the family.
5: They're still quite serious, but they are doing okay, but just to say they have a long road ahead.
3: Elsewhere, the HSC's lead on addiction services says tighter regulations around synthetic drugs is needed. A study of vape products on sale here has found some contain high-risk traces of cannabis. Professor Eamon Keenan says these high-risk substances have been linked to serious harm, including severe intoxication and psychosis.
6: Our legislation needs to be agile to be able to respond to these new products as they emerge on the scene. And it's not just in this country. We've seen warnings being produced in France and in other European countries.
3: The new Rose of Tralee says her hair loss has made her the person she is today. While on stage in Kerry, Quilfinny Quilly revealed she began losing her hair at the age of 15 and now wears a wig. The 25-year-old says she wanted to take the opportunity to help normalise hair loss.
7: For a long time, like, I didn't want to be the girl with the wig or the girl with hair loss. Like, I didn't want that to define me. But at the same time, it's what really built me up. It's what made me resilient. It's what made me build character and strength.
3: And Oscar winner Olivia Colman is joining the cast of Only Murders in the Building. The sixth series is moving the action to London for the first time.
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3: It's been reported in Spain that La Liga club Real Betis have agreed a deal to sign Troy Parrott. A deal looks to be in place for a fee of €20 million. I believe documents are being exchanged between Betis and Parrott's current club, AZ Alkmaar. Meanwhile, Manchester United have reportedly submitted a £65 million bid for Brighton midfielder Carlos Baliba. Brighton have set a valuation of more than £100 million for the Cameroon international, and Arsenal are set to sign centre-back Ezri Konsa from Aston Villa. The Premier League champions are on the hunt for defenders. And in the action tonight, Celtic begin a huge Champions League tie at Parkhead against LASK of Austria with a point to prove. Kick-off in Glasgow is at 8. Download the Go Live app now, your new home for off the ball.
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9: Hey, it's Shannon here. First up, Irish actress Katrina Balfe is joining the cast of the Tangled live-action film. The Dublin native will take on the role of Queen Ariana, the mother of the lost princess Rapunzel, and Katrina described the upcoming project as truly magical. The Wanted are hitting the stage at the Academy the 19th of November, and I caught up with Max and Siva to ask, what can fans expect?
10: Dublin can expect a lot of laughs and a lot of the hits. And we're going to take you down memory lane and just have a fun time.
9: You're going to want to be glad you came. So tickets are on sale now. Tom Holland's payday for Spider-Man A Brand New Day has reportedly been revealed. And according to The Wrap, Tom is set to earn upwards of $100 million for reprising the fan favorite Marvel character. And Sebastian Stan has confirmed he will be playing Two-Face Harvey Dent in the upcoming Batman Part 2. For more of the hottest trending stories, add Spin to your social feed.
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1: Oh, with this rain today, how nice would it be to be sent off to Marrakesh, Ibiza, or Mykonos? You get to choose where you want to go. You could be a qualifier just like Chris last hour. He's on the standby list. And I could play that cue to text this hour. 10 spot hits in a row. Let's get Stella Lefty on the air. Boston, Gracie Abrams to come as well. And Harry Styles, all just a hit.

10 spin hits in a row, and yes, it is true. We have tickets for Cat's Eye for you to win and a hotel stay as well. We got all the info you need to enter right there on spin.

Vincent Poole on Spin. Can you believe some people actually ended up in hospital with issues with their eyesight after the solar eclipse last week? I mean, come on. Did your mother never tell you? Never stare at the sun. You couldn't make it up, could you? Casey Musgraves, dry.

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4: There's a broken down car on Swords Road inbound, blocking the right turn lane at Santry Avenue. There's solid traffic on Oscar Traynor Road westbound from Northside Shopping Centre to Dundaniel Road Junction. The N4 inbound is slow from Junction 2 Liffey Valley to the M50, and Crumlin Road outbound is busy from Guinness Rugby Club to the Children's Hospital.
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2: 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The last time I did it, oh my God, I was made a holy show of, so I'm really looking forward to it. 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
2: 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Her name is Jenny, and the song, Less Than a Lover. Hot on you right now on

0: It's going to be incredible this weekend at Croke Park, Saturday and Sunday, the weekend. There is absolutely a massive, massive budget for these concerts. And if you've seen anything online, you won't be disappointed.
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0: 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After that, oh, you could get the call. Answer within five rings. Tell us the exact prize amount and win the money. 311,000 euro. Good luck. What a song from Hugel and Ultra Nate, Moving to the Sun. 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
7: M50 Sightbound is very slow from the M1 interchange to a crash in the right lane at Junction 6 Blanchardstown. The M50 Northbound is busy between Junction 14 Sandyford and a collision affecting the middle and right lane before Junction 12 Firhouse. It's slow again from Junction 11 Tala to Junction 7 Lucan, and there's a queue on the M1 Northbound from the Dublin Tunnel to Junction 3 Swords.
5: Here's what you need to know.
7: I'm Katie, here's what's happening. There's calls for Commissioner Mann to take a stricter stance on social media platforms posting illegal content. It comes after TikTok's been invited to appear before the Media Committee as concerns are raised around videos which glorify illegal activity. TikTok says it's removed much of these videos, but committee member and Sinn Féin TD Joanna Byrne says it could do better.
8: Anything that goes on the internet can blow up into anything in an instant, and we all know that, and I think it's crucially important that Commissioner Mann stand up, and indeed I know they have contacted TikTok looking for a detailed explanation.
7: The HSE's lead on addiction services say tighter regulations around synthetic drugs are needed. A study of vape products on sale here has found some contain high-risk traces of cannabis. Professor Eamon Keenan says these high-risk substances have been linked to serious harm, including severe intoxication and psychosis.
9: Legislation needs to be agile to be able to respond to these new products as they emerge on the scene. And it's not just in this country. We've seen warnings being produced in France and in other European countries.
7: Music fans trying to get last-minute tickets for Electric Picnic are being warned to stay vigilant against scams. With less than 2 weeks until the event, Bank of Ireland is urging people to only buy tickets through verified resale platforms.
10: The recovery potential is slightly better the sooner we know, but really the recommendation is to just make sure you're dealing with an authorised and official ticket seller, so you're not in that position and you're not showing up and unfortunately not admitted because it's a fake or a duplicated ticket.
7: Nicola Sadlier is the head of fraud. The new Rose of Tralee says her hair loss made her the person she is today. While on stage in Kerry, Quilfinny Quilly revealed she began losing her hair at the age of 15 and now wears a wig. The 25-year-old says she wanted to take the opportunity to help normalise hair loss.
11: For a long time, like, I didn't want to be the girl with the wig or the girl with the hair loss. Like, I didn't want that to define me. But at the same time, it's what really built me up. It's what made me resilient. It's what made me build character and strength.
12: Mum, why do they call it Scottish cheese?
13: It's cottage cheese, honey, and I'm not sure.
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12: Is it the man from Geneva?
13: Not Geneva. He's from Aviva. Oh, there's a van now.
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7: It's been reported in Spain that La Liga club Real Betis have agreed a deal to sign Troy Parrott. A deal looks to be in place for a fee of €20 million. I believe documents are being exchanged between Betis and Parrott's current club, AZ Alkmaar. Meanwhile, Manchester United have reportedly submitted a £65 million bid for Brighton midfielder Carlos Baliba. Brighton have set a valuation of more than £100 million for the Cameroon international, and Arsenal are set to sign centre-back Ezri Konsa from Aston Villa. The Premier League champions are on the hunt for defenders. And in the action tonight, Celtic begin a huge Champions League tie at Parkhead against LASK of Austria with a point to prove. Kick-off in Glasgow is at 8. Download the Goal It app now, your new home for off the ball.
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15: Hey, it's Shannon here. First up, Irish actress Katrina Balfe is joining the cast of the Tangled live action film. The Dublin native will take on the role of Queen Ariana, the mother of the lost princess Rapunzel, and Katrina described the upcoming project as truly magical. The Wanted are hitting the stage at the Academy the 19th of November, and I caught up with Max and Siva to ask, what can fans expect?
16: Dublin can expect a lot of laughs and a lot of the hits, and we're going to take you down memory lane and just have a fun time.
15: You're going to want to be glad you came, so tickets are on sale now. Tom Holland's payday for Spider-Man A Brand New Day has reportedly been revealed, and according to The Wrap, Tom is set to earn upwards of $100 million for reprising the fan favourite Marvel character. And Sebastian Stan has confirmed he will be playing Two-Face Harvey Dent in the upcoming Batman Part 2. For more of the hottest trending stories, add Spin to your social feeds.
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0: Wink, wink.
1: Charlie XCX, you know, I do like to keep my promises, and I did say I would play the summer send-off cue to text, which we did. So if you'd like to get on the standby list to head to Marrakesh, Ibiza or Mykonos, text or WhatsApp summer send-off to 087-711-1038.

0: sec.
1: What?
0: I need to fact check this. How can Shakira be 50 next year?
1: What?
0: What kind of witchcraft is this? 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Die, die.

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1: We're fresh and first with new music.
0: This is Spin. So fresh
2: and so cool. Oh, Florence Road have given us a hot new song. 10, 8, 7, 5, 6, 3, 2, 0. Somewhere in there is the name of the song. And work it out. You're on Spin.

0: Oh, it's pretty good, isn't it? 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That's what it's called on Spin.
1: Spins. Summer. Send off.
0: Okay. Yeah, thank you so much for all your messages for our competition. Obviously, a lot of you want to be sent off to Marrakesh, Ibiza, or Mykonos. Lexi has chosen Mykonos. Joan has chosen Ibiza. Hello, guys. Are you ready to go?
2: Ready.
3: Yeah.
0: Okay. How will I start? I don't know. J-L-J-L-L-J-L-J. Lexi, which door would you like to go for?
2: I will go with number four, please.
0: Number four.
4: Mykonos.
0: Ah, jeez, what the hell? I don't believe it. Joan, I am so sorry.
3: Oh, that's okay.
0: Ah, listen, Joan, thanks for playing. You can try again at any time, okay?
3: All right, thank you.
0: Thank you. Lexi, you're on the standby list. You could be heading to Mykonos.
3: Woo, thank you.
1: Dublin Travel.
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6: The M50 northbound is busy between Junction 15 Carrigmines and a collision affecting the middle and right lane before Junction 12 Firhouse. It's slow again from Junction 5 Finglas to a crash in the middle lane after Junction 4 Ballymun. The N7 is backed up on either side between Junction 2 Kingswood and the M50. There's a breakdown on the inbound side affecting the left lane at Junction 2 Kingswood. And the M50 southbound is very slow from the M1 interchange to Junction 6 Blanchardstown.
5: Morning hit different when you're fully charged with Emma, Dave and Fiona.
7: I have a lot of apologies to make to the people of Dublin this morning.
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7: A crawl from the north side to the south side. I'm sorry to the random surgeon we were talking to, who we decided because they were a surgeon, they could sew back the heel of our housemate's boot. So the surgeon said, go and get super glue. So one of my housemates ran off to the shop to get super glue and came back and the surgeon put it back on.
8: Oh my God, he did it!
7: It was a girl, actually. Sexist.
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0: 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You have from now until 3 p.m. on Friday to enter. After that, Barry Dunn's going to make that call. Answer within five rings. Tell us the exact amount and win the money. €311,000. 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
7: I'm Katie, here's what's happening. There's calls for Commission demand to take a stricter stance on social media platforms posting illegal content. It comes after TikTok's been invited to appear before the Media Committee as concerns are raised over videos which glorify illegal activity. TikTok says it's removed much of these videos, but committee member and Sinn Féin TD Joanna Byrne says it could do better.
8: Anything that goes on the internet can blow up into anything in an instant, and we all know that, and I think it's crucially important that Commission Amman stand up, and indeed I know they have contacted TikTok looking for a detailed explanation.
7: A crowd's gathered to protest against the government's decision not to give visas to Palestinian students. Nearly 20 students from Gaza who have secured fully funded scholarships for third level education have had their applications rejected. Speaking outside the Department of Justice, AMNE President Daniel Walsh says the students are angry.
9: It's anger in the knowledge that the government is looking at us, looking at the public outcry and choosing to do nothing, choosing to dig their heels in and be obstinate and stubborn on what is so clearly a morally obvious choice.
7: The 2026 Rose of Tralee says she's proud to use the platform to help others. 25-year-old Quilfindy Quilly says she wanted to raise awareness of living with alopecia.
10: Like I said on stage, you have to be so authentically yourself and do it unapologetically. Like, I can't be anything but me. I just think I really just wanted to wear my heart on my sleeve and just kind of be vulnerable.
7: Music fans trying to get last-minute tickets for Electric Picnic are being warned to stay vigilant against scams. With less than 2 weeks to go until the event, Bank of Ireland is urging people to only buy tickets through verified resale platforms. And Amble joined Spin this morning to discuss their new album and gig.
11: Announcing the album has just been, we've obviously been sitting on it for a while.
7: Yeah.
11: We locked ourselves away and recorded it in March, over about 2.5 weeks with Philip Weinrob. And to just have that announcement out in the world is definitely, it's so exciting.
7: Trio announced their second album, Love and All Its Wares, will be released in January.
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7: Kelly Arrington says it would be a dream to qualify for the Olympics for a third time. The Portland Road boxer won gold medals in back-to-back tournaments and retired following her second triumph in 2024. However, she claimed a 12 national elite title this year as she returned to the ring. Arrington says she would love to see more Irish boxers follow her success.
13: I've also been thinking, like, if I did get to go to LA, it would be fantastic to get out there and to watch some of my teammates participate and take medals home.
7: Meanwhile in soccer, Troy Parrott looks set to make a move to La Liga side Real Betis. Parrott's current team AZ Alkmaar have agreed a deal worth €20 million. Download the Goaline app now, your new home for off the ball.
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14: Hey, it's Shannon here. First up, Irish actress Katrina Balfe is joining the cast of the Tangled live action film. The Dublin native will take on the role of Queen Ariana, the mother of the lost Princess Rapunzel, and Katrina described the upcoming project as truly magical. The Wanted are hitting the stage at the Academy the 19th of November, and I caught up with Max and Siva to ask, what can fans expect?
0: Dublin can expect a lot of laughs and a lot of the hits, and we're going to take you down memory lane and just have a fun time.
14: You're going to want to be glad you came, so tickets are on sale now. Tom Holland's payday for Spider-Man A Brand New Day has reportedly been revealed, and according to The Wrap, Tom is set to earn upwards of $100 million for reprising the fan favourite Marvel character. And Sebastian Stan has confirmed he will be playing Two-Face Harvey Dent in the upcoming Batman Part 2. For more of the hottest trending stories, add Spin to your social feeds.
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7: Lows of 11 degrees tonight.
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16: Oh yeah, I want to head to the airport after this rain today. 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

0: 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Amble on Fully Charged this morning, talking about how they got together.
1: We just started hanging out, playing music, having a couple of pints. We got on really well, and that was kind of it. Then Oisin reached out to Ross, and Ross said, no busking, no pubs. We're going to do this properly, because we had a lot of original music, and I think that's what Ross

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1: 10 minutes in a row, you know, our promise is to play you the most music on your drive home, and that's what we do every evening. Got the new one from Tyler to come, That Girl, now, Hugh McVicar.

0: just love it from Tyler, That Girl, 10 spin hits in a row. Hang on for Dermot Kennedy and this one from Slater. It's called Brand New Chanel. Gonna play it to come.
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0: 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After that, Barry Dunn may call you. If he does, you got to answer your phone within five rings. Tell him that exact amount and win the money. €311,000. Good luck.
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2: I'm sweating. I'm nervous and excited for it. The last time I did it, oh my God, I always made a holy show of it. So I'm really looking forward to it. 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
1: Mixed feelings, it's fair to say. The girly quiz on tomorrow's show. We're live on

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0: Harry Styles on Spin. Steve K checking out. Have a great evening. Jamie and Faye ready to go after 7 o'clock. Hits to play from Ed Sheeran, Miley Cyrus and Khaki Kid. And also, they will give you a chance to qualify for Spin's summer send-off. You get to choose where you want to go between Marrakesh, Mykonos or Ibiza.
1: We're talking about all things we find unbearable, Jamie.
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3: Oh. Are you telling me you've never said that?
1: No. Like, not seriously. 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
3: Okay.
1: All that Gen Z slang, when people use it seriously, that's what pisses me off. 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
3: You know people who are loud just to be the center of attention? 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
3: 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Do you know what I mean?
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1: Welcome on in. What's going on?
19: Good evening, good evening, good evening. What is going on in the world of Jamie Maguire?
1: Do you know what? I had a bit of a weird situation today, okay?
19: What?
1: I borrowed my dad's car.
19: Oh.
1: And I feel like, you know, you get that really uncomfortable feeling when you borrow somebody else's car?
19: Yes, the fear of crashing it.
1: The crashing it, scratching it, whatever it is.
19: Biting it off.
1: Yeah, but then I feel like it's that fear that you have inside of you, right, that eventually will lead to you doing the things that you know you're not supposed to do.
19: Yes, I hear where you're going with this. Yes.
1: Well, this is what happened today. I parked right beside a pillar in a car park.
19: Oh no.
1: And when I opened the door, the hinge kind of slightly jumped and hit the pillar. So there was like a big white scratch in the side of his car. Now, what I did do is get a colored marker.
19: Yeah.
1: Fill that bad boy in and then you wouldn't even notice it's there in the first place.
19: See, that would ruin my day, Jamie.
1: Why would it ruin your day?
19: That would ruin my day.
1: Well, I did, but I was like, I can fix it. I can fix this.
19: Because I'd know it was there and I'd also, my dad would catch me out. And this is what we want to talk about in the show, is things that ruin your day. Because I also had a very similar situation because I'm also borrowing someone's car. I'll explain in just a bit.
1: We'll jump into this after Ed Sheeran. It's Jamie and Faye with you on Spin.

0: Spin. It's Jamie and Faye hanging out with you.
1: I want to talk about things that ruin your day because my day was ruined today. Absolutely ruined. I'm not being dramatic, Jamie. It was just rude. I was driving back because I'm working on this campaign with Super Value with Today FM. And I was
0: Hashtag sponsored ad.
1: So I was driving back from, where was it? It was like the north side. It was up near...
0: Up my way.
1: Yeah,
0: oh, up your way. Oh, you're near there, Baldoyle,
1: yes,
0: aren't you?
1: Yes, yeah. I was driving back that way, whatever, because we had been in... Anyway, it doesn't matter. Cut to the story, Faye. But yeah, I'd been driving back, whatever, and there was this motorbike behind me, okay, and was driving so aggressively up my bum. Like, so aggressively, okay?
0: Well, you're in Baldoyle, you're in the north side. These things happen.
1: I know. So anyways, he was ticking me off, and it was dangerous, Jamie, okay? It was dangerous driving. Then I went to indicate left. I was on the M50. Indicate left. There was nothing behind me. And then he swerved in. So I beeped at him. I was like, what are you doing? Anyways, then he turns around and slams my side mirror. He tries to break it off with his hands.
0: And
1: aggressive elf.
0: Me put my foot down on the accelerator.
1: Yeah. Anyways, then like he zoomed off because he obviously was in the wrong. I went to get his number plate, but I couldn't get the last three digits. So I went to call the guards. Ruined my day.
0: The guards were to be rang.
1: Yeah.
0: So I feel like in a situation like that, you really have to just pull in and breathe it off because there's nothing you can do. And there is people, I'm not going to use the bold words,
1: people like that.
0: A couple of weeks ago, an electric scooter.
1: But sorry, it was also my dad's car that I was driving. So I was also like,
0: it's my car,
1: but if you're driving my dad's car and I have to pay for it then, do you know what I mean?
0: Well, it's not even, it's having to go back and be like, look, you lent me this thing
1: and I broke it on you.
0: This is, it's not my fault, but it was me in the car at the time that it happened. Not long ago, I thought, it was an electric scooter in Dublin city centre. And I didn't even see it coming from the back because it was so fast coming and they go in all the blind spots and then pop out of nowhere.
1: Yeah.
0: So there was a moment where your man pulls up to the side of me and, you know, we're kind of exchanging polite words.
1: Yeah.
0: And then he does the same thing where he didn't like smash down on the rearview mirror at the side of the car, whatever. But he like slammed it in.
1: Yeah.
0: And I was like, well, okay, well, that's even more dangerous because now I can't see anything coming from my left-hand side. So
1: terrifying.
0: There was a situation like that. Did it ruin my day? Yes. Yeah, to be honest, it did at the time.
1: Oh my God, it puts you in such bad form.
0: I was in a Fowler
1: on the way back. Now, obviously, I'm in much better form now that I'm with you, JB.
0: Well, I saw you coming out of the car park there today and you had a bit of a frown on your face and I was like, that's either A, something happened or she knows that she's coming into work with myself.
1: JB, I was always a smile on my face when I know I'm coming into work with you.
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0: 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It's Spin. You with Jamie and Faye.
1: Jamie, I want to talk about my bad advice, okay? We've been doing this section for a while now, and I really think it's hitting home to a lot of people.
0: I would wonder, we kind of have to put like a disclaimer, like this is not legal advice.
1: No,
0: because I'm sure there has been people, Faye, who have taken your advice.
1: Well, I cannot be legally bound for anyone else taking my advice also, okay? So if you do take my advice and it goes... What?
0: I was going to say, what's the word?
1: Disclaimer? No?
0: No, I was going to say arse up, but like, you know, in a more polite way.
1: Yes.
0: But you know what? I've taken some of the advice that you've given me before. Some of it legitimately
1: works. Thank you. Okay, today on Faye's advice. If you're running late, simply walk faster, okay? It looks like you're doing something important if you're in a rush.
0: At least you're trying as well
1: exactly.
0: in that situation. And then just don't worry about it. You're trying your best. Walk faster, even
1: exactly.
0: though it might not even do anything for the situation.
1: Exactly, Jamie. If you don't know someone's name, just call them boss. Well, boss, are you getting on? Oh, there's the boss now.
0: You can get
1: boss
0: away with
1: man.
0: It because you have the Limerick accent. And if you really up that, I feel like, you know, you can call anybody boss.
1: True. If someone's staring at you, just stare at them back. Kill them with the intensity of your stare. And if they, cause sometimes people stare at me and I'm like, go away, why are you staring at me?
0: Would you ever get those people who just like they almost stare through your soul?
1: Yeah.
0: Souls.
1: Stare back at them.
0: Yeah.
1: Stare back at them. Also, if you've very little money, okay, just simply stop checking your bank account. Just live on the edge. Just tap.
0: Hold on a minute, because I do that all the time. When someone says, did you get paid? Check the old Bank of Ireland app or whatever. I'm like, I'm sure I did.
1: I'm not
0: going anywhere near that thing.
1: Exactly. Also, if you're tired, okay,
0: yeah.
1: and it's 10:30 or whatever, have a coffee.
0: Is that bad advice? Because I would have like a Red Bull at like 9:30 when we're doing the nighttime show.
1: So
0: like,
1: would I, and I'm fine. I sleep well.
0: Do you actually?
1: Look at me. I look so well rested.
0: Do you?
1: Black circles underneath my eyes and gray hair.
2: Here we go. Jamie and Faye are on Spin. You're

0: Silver Bumper on tonight. It's summer's number one hit music station. Spin with Jamie and Faye, and we still want to get rid of this Garmin. Oh, my love, hear that sound.
1: Secret. This is Jamie and Faye. Secret sound.
2: A Garmin Vivo 6 Active is sitting here on the desk in front of us, and we want to give it away. Now, how do you get it, you ask, okay? Well, you have to guess what our secret sound is.
0: Well, this is that particular sound.
2: What do you think that is, lads? Any idea? Any clues?
0: Oh, I know.
2: I can't give away the guess.
0: Now, we were chatting about this on the show last night, and I was saying to Faye, look, we're well over a month into this now. Should we start giving clues away? You said 2 days, so like there's like a day left. But we did say on the show last night, we got a really good guess in. It was wax strips, waxing someone's leg or something like that, okay?
2: Yeah, it was a good guess. It obviously wasn't the right guess, otherwise it would be gone. But it was on the money.
0: It was in the right genre, is that fair to say?
2: So get those guesses in, guys, to 087-711-103. We'll be giving someone a call very soon.
0: Yes, for a very fancy brand new Garmin. Like Faye said, 087-711-1038.
1: There's only one number everyone's talking about this summer. 300 and

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1: Nervous because it's time to ring someone for the secret sound.
2: And it's not too late if you do want to get your guesses in. A Garmin Vivo Active 6, this thing, a lovely black little Garmin with 11 days battery life, music, sleep tracking, physical health, steps, heart rates, all of that crack it does.
1: All that jazz, it could be all yours in literally a couple of seconds if you guess correctly what this sound is. 087-711-1038.
2: Anya's on the phone, how are you?
3: Hi, how are you?
1: We're great, Anya. What are you up to?
3: Just going for a walk.
1: Oh, lovely. what neck of the woods are you in?
3: Cork City.
1: Cork City.
2: Are you listening to us on the Go Loud app then, Anya?
3: Oh, I always do.
2: Okay, thank you very much.
1: Good woman.
3: You're welcome.
1: That's what I love to hear. I love that Cork accent on you as well. Okay, basically, you've texted in to see what the secret sound is, okay? So, Jamie's going to play that sound again for you, and then we're going to ask you, what do you think it is?
2: Yes, right, perfect. There you go, Anya. What, the floor is yours. What do you reckon it is?
3: A Velcro roller.
1: Okay.
2: A Velcro roller. It's in the same genre. Let's have a listen one more time. Okay, Anya, let's find out if it is the right answer. Let's see.
1: Oh, it's not. I'm sorry, Anya.
2: But
1: you're not limited to just one guess, so.
2: No, yes. Please guess again, Anya.
3: I'm
2: you're on the money.
3: Guess?
2: Yes.
3: That's great.
2: Anya, please come back onto the show soon and guess again, okay?
3: I will, of course.
1: Thanks, Anya. So much.
2: Thank you, Anya.
1: But Anya, you are not limited to one guess, so keep guessing. And that is the same to everyone else who has guessed and has incorrectly guessed.
2: Yep.
1: Get back up there. Keep guessing. 087-711-1038.
2: Yeah, send us in those voice notes of what you think it is. Also, we are playing again just after 8 o'clock. That's the sound. If you want a Garmin, this is Brandzy from Amber with Love. It's Ace here on Spin with Jamie and Faye.

0: Let's hear what's going on.
1: Here's what's going on. Maybe slightly a bit of an opinion piece, but also there's a bit of news in there as well. So Robin Williams' Instagram account has been reactivated 12 years since after he's passed away, okay?
2: So strange.
1: So Robin's children, Zach, Zelda, and Cody, have reactivated their father's Instagram account after 12 years of inactivity, with the family aiming to preserve his legacy and push back against AI-generated misuse of his voice and likeness. Now, there was a statement along with this on Instagram. It says, "As you recognize what would have been our dad's 75th birthday, we're grateful to see new generations discovering his work, while longtime fans continue to celebrate the joy he brought into their lives. Aww. As technology evolves, they say, we want this to be a safe, trusted place where stories, photos, videos, and memories shared reflected his legacy with authenticity, warmth, and care. This is our way of sharing his unique talent and humor with the world, including the moments that made us and so many of you laugh as we remember our dad's extraordinary life and work. He continues to inspire us and delight people all over the world, from Zach, Zelda, and Cody Williams." Now, cute. I think it's cute, okay?
2: But I have goosebumps.
1: The thing is, Robin Williams.
2: Oh, I loved him. I loved him.
1: I find, right, maybe not particularly with this Instagram account, it's great to have like some type of legacy place where people can go, especially on the likes of Instagram or whatever, like to see old videos and clips, right?
2: Yeah.
1: But you ever get where like a celebrity's been dead a couple of years and people are running their Instagram accounts to continue just kind of making money in a way?
2: Yeah.
1: I feel really weird about
2: doing
1: that. Imagine Michael Jackson doing ads for some skincare brand or whatever it is.
2: Or cameos. Oh, it's awful. It's awful. Something a bit weird about it, though, I will say. I personally think there's something a bit weird about that.
1: There is some celebrities, right, where you can see where their family or their estate or whatever are just purely keeping it alive for money purposes. And look, fair enough if that is the person's wishes in a way.
2: Mm.
1: But like, there's celebrities who died well before the time of Instagram even existed, and they have Instagram pages.
2: I know.
1: And they're selling things on it. It's like, yeah. What?
2: Yeah, you know? I think it's strange. I do think it's strange. I wouldn't want it done of me.
1: No?
2: No.
1: If you had to put your Instagram account in the capable hands of somebody, let's say when you're like, I don't know.
2: Yeah.
1: In your 70s, 80s.
2: Oh, God,
1: or whatever,
2: I don't know.
1: Who would you be giving it to, like?
2: My brother.
1: Your brother?
2: Yeah.
1: Assuming he's still going to be rocking around. Well, it looks like we can all hope. Now, do you think your brother would do a good job in preserving your legacy?
2: I think he would, you know. Yeah. Wouldn't trust my sister.
1: Would you?
2: She put up all the rotten photos of me after a night out.
1: Would you like, you know the way you can do that thing where you put someone else's face onto yours with like the filters? Would you let him do your videos and things like that?
2: Yeah, I would. He'd be good at it, you know.
1: Let him make a few quid. Why not? Sure. Here we go. Jamie and Faye are on Spin. You're number one.

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1: Yes, all you need to do, guys, is text SPIN to 57557. 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
0: It's exciting, Faye. 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
1: It is huge and it is going to be given away next Friday, the 28th, which is so soon, okay? So that means one thing and one thing only. The chances are getting slighter and slighter, okay?
0: But you still have the chance. We're going to be putting two people head-to-head, right? They're going to pick their holiday. There's doors 1 to 9.
14: if your holiday destination of your choice is behind that door, you're going to qualify for August 28th. 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
1: Exactly. 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
14: Well, that's when you hear it, of course. 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And like we said, could it be played in the next 5 minutes?
1: Mm-hmm.
14: I think it absolutely could. 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

0: number one hit music station. It's Spin with Jamie and Faye. We're doing it again. Pulling back the shower curtain, turning on the shower. Of course it is time for shower thoughts.
1: Shower thoughts. It's my favourite type of the week. Time of the week.
0: Now, Faye did warn me before we started this that she hasn't showered in 3 days, so yet she has no shower thoughts to bring. Is that true?
1: Well, I want to bring on this that I read an article earlier on in the week, okay, that stated... Yeah. But it's not good to shower every day because it breaks down your skin barrier, and your skin barrier is looking shocking.
0: I will admit, probably true. Probably true.
1: No,
0: but shower thoughts.
1: I'm joking that your skin barrier doesn't
0: look. Oh, anyway, yeah, it does. I look like a wrinkly old handbag. But anyway, shower thoughts nonetheless. What you got for us, Faye?
1: How do you know that the person that you are with is the one for you?
0: Oh,
1: okay. Like, when people say love at first sight, is that true? I don't think so.
0: I don't think so either. I think we convince ourselves because we obviously find... You what?
1: Society.
0: Like, you know, you meet someone, but you could have met someone anywhere. You know what I mean? Like, I don't... Even soulmates, is that a thing?
1: I don't know.
0: You know what I mean?
1: I do not know. Also, will your childhood home ever be someone else's childhood home? That's just a thought.
0: Say that again.
1: So will your childhood home be someone else's childhood home? I know you both never lived in the one house.
0: Yeah.
1: You know the answer. But like, I've moved out of two houses. I'm like, I always think like, will that be someone else's childhood home?
0: I often think that about my nanny's home, because like, we grew up there as kids, right? As well. But then I was like, someone else lived there before they did, because the house is so old. So I think of it as being like unique to us, but someone else has memories from that house too. So there you go. You know what I mean? Your phone has been present for more of your life than most of your friends have. I think that's a weird one.
1: That's so strange.
0: Now, obviously depends on how often you change your phone and all that, but just in general, your phone, it's with you more than like, all your friends, I would say.
1: Also, at some point you were the youngest person on earth. Like maybe be a millisecond.
0: Yeah, that's true.
1: You know?
0: Interesting.
1: It's
0: shower
1: so
0: thoughts.
1: Strange.
0: Every group photo eventually becomes a photo of people who no longer speak regularly.
1: Oh, that's sad, Jamie.
0: It is.
1: We're not talking about depressing shower thoughts. We're talking about happy shower.
0: It's Ireland. We have to be depressing and somewhat on the show.
1: Do you ever think about your animals, your pets?
0: Mm.
1: Like, what do they think that you're doing, or who are you, or what do you do?
0: That is interesting. I do try to get into the mind of like my dog, you know, because he sees us leaving the house. Like, does he think that we just disappear and come back and collect biscuits to bring home?
1: I also think that sometimes about your friends or family or like exterior people in your life. Like, what is their opinion of you? Like, what's their idea of you? You know.
0: Now I'm going to go on a spiral.
1: Essential crisis.
0: I'll leave it here, okay? The older you get, the more a few years ago becomes dangerously inaccurate. And now I had this situation recently because I was talking about COVID like 2 or 3 years ago. 7 years, man.
1: I know.
0: 7 years.
1: I know. That's terrifying.
0: We'll leave you on that scary note. We're going big all night.

0: Khan, brand new to Spin Orbiter. You're hanging out with Jamie and Faye and getting into the summer send-off.
1: Spins summer send-off.
0: Ah, yes, August 28th, we're making that final phone call. Ibiza, Marrakesh or Mykonos?
2: Jamie, I have to ask, which would you choose?
0: Ibiza, 100%.
2: I've never been, but I will say Marrakesh has been on the cards, especially during winter for me, for some strange reason.
0: Is it warm there in winter in Marrakesh?
2: Yeah, it is. It's very close to Africa. Anyways, it's not really our decision. It is your decision. We want to give away one lucky winner the chance to a location of their choice. All you need to do is come on and pick a door, okay? And whichever door has your location between you and the other listener first gets to go.
0: Yeah, no, we've been really nice the past couple of nights.
2: Yeah,
0: we are looking for our qualifiers and keep Spin Loud as we continue to look for them as well before August 28th. But Lizelle and Vivian are on the phone. How are you guys?
3: Thank you.
2: Yeah,
0: not too bad.
2: Now I have to ask Vivian, which location would you choose? Would you choose Marrakesh, Mykonos or Ibiza?
3: Ibiza, please.
2: Ibiza.
0: Oh, and what about yourself, Lizelle?
4: Marrakesh.
0: Marrakesh. You even put the accent in there as well. We love it. So this is what we're going to do. Doors 1 to 9. We got to see what is behind those doors. Vivian, we'll start with yourself. You said Ibiza. Pick a door, Vivian.
3: Number 7, please.
0: Oh, number 7. Here we go.
1: Ibiza.
0: Stuff. Do you know what? You're going straight through.
2: Brilliant.
0: But Lizelle, we don't want to leave you out either. So go on, Lizelle, pick a door.
4: Number 9.
1: Marrakesh.
2: We might just need to put the two of you towards the draw.
0: I think we're going to put the both of you in this.
3: Perfect. Thank you so much.
0: Thanks for coming on.
4: Thank you. Bye-bye.
0: See you later. There we go. We got two qualifiers in the bag.
2: All I'll say is I hope whoever wins on the Friday, next Friday the 28th of August, is very, very excited. You know, I hate giving away prizes when people are just a little bit, you know.
0: Do you ever hear that on the cash machine where someone wins like 200 grand?
2: I'm not saying our two callers were there, mean in general. You love to see when people are great crack like them.
0: 100%. We are still continuing to give people the chance to qualify. Just listen out for that cue to text across the day on Spin. In the meantime, Calvin Harris, it's Oceans here on Spin.

0: Jason Derulo on Spin with Jamie and Faye. Merge Festival happening in Belfast. We've got weekend tickets to give away. Hannah Lang, BLK and Charlie Sparks. If you want them, just text us Emerge to 087 711 1038. We could give you a call just after 9. But in the meantime... Oh, my love, hear that sound.
1: Secret. This is Jamie and Faye. Secret sound.
2: Yes, a Garmin Vivo 6 Active. Mm-hmm. I say it every single night, lads, and I still trip up over it. A Garmin Vivo 6 Active is sitting here on the shelf staring at us and it wants to be given away. All you need to do is guess what this sound is. That's the sound. Jamie, what is the sound? What do you think it is?
0: Well,
2: go on.
0: I'd love to give you answer, but what I will say is, right, think inside the beauty world.
2: Okay.
0: Is it something you might use within the beauty world in a particular way?
2: Are you saying men don't use it?
0: I'm sure some men use it, you know? I'm sure some men do.
2: Take with that what you will, lads. Text us to 087 711 1038. We'll be making that call in just a sec.
0: A fancy new Garmin. 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

0: Eliza Gray's Bloodstream. It is Spin with Jamie and Fain. Your final chance to get your hands on the Secret Sound. Oh, my love, hear that sound.
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2: A Garmin Vivo 6 Active could be given away literally right now, because we're going to be calling someone in literally a couple of seconds. We want to give away a Garmin Vivo 6 Active for guessing correctly what the secret sound is. This is the sound.
0: Mm-hmm. I spoke over it slightly, so how about we play it again one more time? Mm-hmm. Yeah, that is the sound right there. All incorrect guesses. You can find them over on the Spin website. It always kind of helps whittle the guess down, doesn't it? You know what I mean?
2: Dead right.
0: Clodagh's on the phone. How are you?
3: Hi, good. Not too bad.
2: Clodagh, what are you up to on this fine Wednesday evening?
3: No, I was just driving home from Blanche, so I was just going home.
0: Oh, did you get on in the Blanche shopping centre?
3: No, absolutely nothing.
0: Nothing?
2: Are you going to Electric Picnic?
3: No, I'm not.
2: Okay,
3: no,
2: I was going to say.
0: Well, look, I heard that Dustin the Turkey is playing there, Clodagh. It's one not to be missed, you know yourself.
2: Oh, yeah, riveting stuff. Well, in other words, we want to hopefully give you a Garmin Vivo 6 Active. Mm-hmm. Jamie, do you want to play that sound again?
0: Let's do it. All right, Clodagh, the floor is yours. What do you think it is?
3: Like wax strips, like when you're pulling them apart to put them on your leg.
2: Okay. Interesting. Fingers crossed it is the correct guess. We can give you that, Garmin.
0: Clodagh, let's find out if it is the right answer.
2: Oh, it's not, Clodagh. I'm so sorry about that. But you're
3: not,
2: limited to one guess, and have a fabulous evening.
3: Okay, you too. Thank you.
0: Thanks, Clodagh.
2: So sweet. I wanted to give it to you, Clodagh. I'm really, really sorry.
0: But she's not limited to one guess, which means she can still win this.
2: True. So if Clodagh, if you're still listening, get back up there. Please, please, please. Okay, guys, it means one of you still have a chance. Get those guesses into 087-711-1038.
0: This is the secret sound. And the Garmin Vivo 6 Active could be yours. This is Hugo on Spin with Jamie and Faye.

0: Let's hear what's going on.
1: This is what's going on. Everybody loves to have a good whinge about AI and, you know, how it's getting into, I suppose, every industry at this point.
2: It is. It's everywhere.
1: And I actually must say that in some cases, the hatred for AI is totally valid.
2: Warranted, yeah.
1: Yeah, warranted completely.
2: For sure, I do agree.
1: But then people, you see people online coming after artists or creatives in any way when they notice that, in some sense, AI is involved in whatever the project is that they're doing.
2: Yes. Now, I've seen that.
1: Yeah, in this news story, right, I saw this in Lad Bible earlier on. Fontaine's DC have been criticized online after fans spotted what they call AI credits in the description of their latest music video. Now, according to users in the Fontaine's DC subreddit, the credits for Marianne listed Mark and Missouri, Pesmec drops Dorsic, and Michael Vann as AI artists. This wording has been since updated to VFX artists. Right now, two VFX post-production studios who use AI are also credited, though it hasn't been confirmed if their work on the Fontaine's video required the use of AI. So a lot of people coming online being like, well, you know, that takes jobs from other people. You're using AI
2: that's
1: to...
2: the main point, isn't it?
1: Yeah. To, like, create your videos. But what people don't realize is that some of these, like, post-production softwares and things like that that these artists use, it's not like helping them create the content. It's like how they kind of export that content, you know?
2: Yeah, no, I know. I feel like, though, it's just they see it and they just like, they're like a deer in headlights with this.
1: Yeah, totally.
2: You know, like, until they actually deep dive into the understanding of what's going on. I think there is a line, and I do think that it can be used beneficially for artists, but... yeah, there's a line.
1: There is totally a line. When you see like user-generated content made by AI online and it's completely like, there's been music videos done by AI and people are saying, well, that takes away jobs from other people. Look, that's a valid point.
2: Yeah.
1: But like, if AI was used to like help you with the background graphics or like some type of editing in a video, why are people complaining?
2: Take a day off.
1: That's the word, Faye.
2: Take a day off.
3: Here we go. Jamie and Faye are on spin. You're number one.

0: Chaperone, Good Luck Babe, On Spin with Jamie and Faye. And that is the message we are giving to you if you're getting in to win for Friday.
1: Spin Summer Cash Machine.
0: This Friday could be you. 311,000 euro exactly is what is on the table with Spin Summer Cash Machine.
2: Yes, all you need to do, guys, is text SPIN to 57557. 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
0: It feels like we've just been giving stuff away on the show this evening.
2: I was just about to say that. We want to give away tickets to Emerge. Have you ever been, Jamie?
0: I've never been, but it's in the Boucher Playing Fields in Belfast where I have been to a few concerts up there. A lovely place. It's kind of like, reminds me of like a Marley Park type of buzz.
2: Yeah, and I feel like Belfast is so close, okay? Well, for us anyways, up this neck of the woods in Dublin, that like, I feel like I should go there more often. I rarely go up there.
0: It's great for a bit of shopping. I will say that now. August 29th and 30th, Hannah Lang, BLK, Charity Sparks, just to name a few. If you want these tickets, just text us Emerge to 087-711-1038.
2: Yeah, we're going to be making that call in just a bit. Now, Jamie, you want to give me some good news, because earlier on in the show, I was telling you about how there's certain things that will ruin my day. So you want to pick this up a little bit, don't you?
0: I feel like, yeah, it's midweek now. It's getting dark earlier. Yeah. So we have a segment. It's called Good News to Lift the Weekday Blues. If you have any for us, 087-711-1038. Role model. It's High Hopes on Spin.

0: Cat's Eye Animal on Spin with Jamie and Faye. I feel like we're, you know, halfway through the week now. Mm-hmm. A couple of people suffering with the blues, considering the weather's taken a bit of a turn over the last couple of days.
1: Well, I do think we're all very much suffering from this, like, back to school weather. Back to school kind of feeling as well.
0: Atmosphere,
1: even though,
0: yeah, you know.
1: It's so funny. Like, we obviously haven't been in school in years, but like, come September, that feeling, it just never leaves your bones, does it?
0: It's like when the Sunday night comes around, you never get over that whole thing of Sunday night, you know, school
1: fever
0: or work tomorrow, whatever that might be.
1: Completely.
0: This is good news to lift the midweek blues. It's a segment I thought would work considering it's Wednesday and it's halfway through the week. We just need a bit of an uplift, you know? It's needed.
1: Jamie, hit me with your first piece of good news.
0: Right, well, this is a good one. A very long journey home for Rossi the turtle, a critically endangered turtle found barely alive on a beach in Wales, has been nursed back to health and flown 5,000 miles home to the US. The ultimate goal is getting Rossi back into the warm waters of the Gulf of Mexico. And he's halfway there, everyone. A round of applause for Rossi the turtle. I love it.
1: Well, a US national park on this note of animals, a US national park has gotten an accessibility upgrade, okay? Which means it's the first US national park to provide an all-terrain wheelchair for public.
0: Come on!
1: Woo!
0: Round of applause for that.
1: Making it very accessible for all visitors with mobility difficulties. That is brilliant.
0: I love it.
1: Especially for a wildlife park.
0: I would consider this to be not maybe an uplifting good news story, but hey, it's helpful all the same. Sharks could become unlikely weather forecasters. So scientists are fitting sharks with sensors to collect ocean temperature and depth data as they roam the Atlantic. Researchers hope their movements could eventually provide valuable information to help predict hurricane intensity. A round of applause for science, everybody.
1: Wow, that would be insane. Another one, which I don't know how true, but it states here that Gen Z is becoming obsessed with bird watching, and it's having a moment. So young people are increasingly getting into binoculars, wildlife, identifying birds, which is kind of, I suppose, bringing people back down to nature. It's kind of good news. I don't know. I don't even know if it's true, to be honest.
0: No, it's good news. I also saw a lad with a pair of binoculars looking at me window the other day. But anyway, a round of applause for the binoculars, lads, everybody. Come on.
1: There you go. He was looking for more than a bird. Or maybe he was looking for your bird.
0: Cameron Watson, this is Secrets on Spoon.

0: the swell. It's summer's number one hit music station. You're on Spin with Jamie and Faye.
1: Jamie, I love a juicy article on relationship advice, okay?
0: Do you ever listen to these articles? Like, do you ever take what they say on board?
1: Sometimes I can recognize that I do maybe little bits of this. And in this article, I definitely could recognize some of the red flags I have. Some.
0: I wouldn't say you're a red flag person. No, I would just say you're a very particular person.
1: In a relationship, though, yeah. So I'm kind of referencing. So there was an article and it was basically stating that men claim that women do these things and that these are the things that always push a man away.
0: Okay.
1: So when I was reading it, I was like trying to see if I do any of these things that the article was referencing.
0: And then you noticed you were perfect. Is that what you're going
1: to
0: say?
1: Yeah. Getting to it. But there was a few things that I was like, oh God, maybe I am a little bit of a devil for this. So the first thing that they said that men claim that women do that pushes them away was constant criticism and belittling. Now, sometimes I am with certain couples and I can see that the woman sometimes it loves kind of taking a dig at the man.
0: Yeah, I get that. I can be very critical of certain things as well. But I would say sometimes it's within best interest.
1: Yeah.
0: Like, tough love, isn't that
1: exactly
0: what they say?
1: Exactly. Exactly.
0: Maybe not, I don't know.
1: Who knows?
0: Yeah.
1: The second one was refusing to communicate openly. And this kind of ties in with the other one as well of playing games and testing loyalty.
0: I wouldn't be in... I don't stand for games now.
1: But I see it a lot in some relationships that are around me. This kind of like, you know, well,
0: some couples are just mad for playing mind games. Yeah. And it's like they're addicted to the chaos of playing those games with each other, you know?
1: I think for some people it does keep a relationship alive now for the most unhealthy reason. But
0: yeah, but you're lighting a bad fire.
1: Completely. And it's never going to end up well. It's never going to end up good.
0: No, it doesn't.
1: Yeah, so then that is number three. And next one is being unwilling to compromise for sure. Look, we could all be stubborn. I'm definitely a stubborn.
0: Are you a stubborn person?
1: Yeah, I'm stubborn. But then I'm always right. That's the thing.
0: See, yeah, okay, I'm not even... No comments.
1: Ah, you know I am. Carrying past relationship baggage is one thing that pisses men off. I'm understanding of that, I think.
0: You know, I was the person who was carrying that baggage going into my next relationship and I can't comment because I didn't have to experience it the other way around, you know?
1: I'd say if you've been cheated on, for sure, you definitely takes a while to let go of that in a new relationship.
0: But I see that where people go back into new relationships after being cheated on and then they don't have trust for their new partner.
1: Yeah.
0: And that makes just... It's a bad combo.
1: Unhealthy, for sure.
0: Therapy.
1: Another one that they have on the list is neglecting emotional support. I don't really see that one that much. Let's leave that one. And then taking effort for granted. I for sure see that one.
0: Taking effort for granted. I've been pulled up for that a few times, but like I think that where you can get mixed up with is love languages. If people have different love languages and you like to reciprocate things differently than the other person. Do you
1: so
0: know what
1: well
0: I mean?
1: Said,
0: or am I just
1: Jamie.
0: Making excuses
1: no,
0: for myself?
1: Beautifully said. There you go.
2: Here we go. Jamie and Faye are on Spin. You're number one.

0: Casey Musgraves on Spin with Jamie and Faye. We have a pair of tickets to give away to a Merge Festival happening in Belfast on August 29th and 30th. Dylan's on the phone. How are you, man?
1: I'm very good, neighbours.
2: A little birdie told me that you are mad to get your hands on a pair of Merge tickets.
1: Oh, that birdie's dead right.
2: Oh, love it. Love it. I knew he wasn't lying to me.
0: Yeah.
2: Why? Why? I want to know
1: why
2: you're... I
1: just love Merge.
2: Have you been before?
1: No.
2: Okay.
0: All right then, you waffler. Who would you like to see on that lineup?
1: I don't know. Who's on the
0: record? All right, we got BLK, Hannah Lang, Charlie Sparks. Do any of those three names, like, do you know
1: Hannah
0: what I mean?
1: Lang, Hannah Lang.
2: Hannah Lang would be incredible. She would be insane. Okay, well, we do feel like you're very deserving of them since you are so lovely to chat to.
0: Yeah, go on, Dylan.
1: Thank you so much.
2: Thanks, Dylan.

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1: Spin Summer Cash Machine. Summer
0: Cash Machine. Don't say we didn't warn you. This Friday could be you. €311,000 exactly is what is on the table with Spin Summer Cash Machine.
2: Yes. All you need to do, guys, is text SPIN to 57557. That is 57557. 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Just get that entry in by 3 p.m. this Friday. The cash machine will then randomly pick one lucky winner, and it could be you. 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So pick up the phone, get texting Spin to 57557, and the very best of luck to you.
0: I'll tell you one thing, these artist names are getting weirder and weirder. This is Bronzy from Fat Papi. It's called Freaked Out here on Spin.

0: Let's hear what's going on.
1: I love a celebrity story when it is so wholesome. When it is so wholesome.
2: Yeah.
1: And I feel like Olivia Rodrigo, she gives me those wholesome vibes anyway.
2: I haven't heard much about her. Just, I don't know. She's never been on my radar, but that's why I'm intrigued. Do tell.
1: So Olivia Rodrigo secretly paid for a girl's college tuition over in America. Rodrigo reportedly sent $5,000 to help University of Alabama student Jamie Cossey cover her financial semester, or her final semester of college, after reaching out to her privately. Jamie waited until after graduating to share her story, making the gesture, of course, even sweeter.
2: That is even sweeter because, as you know, Jimmy, there's nothing worse than someone who does something good but has to say it.
1: But that's it as well.
2: Like, I'll tell you about it. Sorry.
1: Olivia didn't come out herself and, you know, tell the story. But also, like, I was reading this story and went straight to the comments and, like, people were like, only 5,000, she has so much money. I'm like, Jesus Christ. This, she's after, like, basically, it's a life-changing gesture. She could finish her college with the money that Olivia paid. Like.
2: Completely, completely. And she also didn't tell anyone about it, so shut up.
1: Yeah, exactly, Faye. We're on the same page. You know, just me as well. But some celebrities in modern culture have donated a lot to fans also that you wouldn't even really realize because it's low-key. Like, Drake is one of those celebrities who, you know, he donates to fans because he makes it one of his big things that he does at concerts and things like that.
2: Yeah. A lot of YouTubers do as well. But the whole premise is they make videos out of it. You know what I mean?
1: But I'm stuck on that one because, like, Drake, I know Drake was giving Birkin bags and stuff to fans, but, like, when you see these YouTubers and their whole content strategy and the way they make money is by recording, you know, they're using, like, Meta glasses and cameras and recording people who are down on their look and they get them into a better place.
2: Yeah.
1: Now, like, the catch is, right, the way they're making their money to give to these, like, worse-off people is by making those videos. So, do you know what I mean? Like, they wouldn't have been able to help those people without making those videos. But sometimes people are like, look at me, this beautiful gesture.
2: Yeah. I know what you mean, Jamie.
1: Some grand gestures that celebrities have made. Drake, a fan who said he'd spent his furniture money attending one of Drake's concerts. Drake gave him 50 grand. Taylor Swift, okay. Family of fan Katie Bird Carter, after Carter died in a car accident, she gave the family 5 grand towards the cost. Like, that's a really nice gesture, right?
2: So sad.
1: Fan needing an online college class, Nicki Minaj gave her $700. Another fan needing summer books and supplies, Nicki Minaj, another $500.
2: I'd love to know how this come about, though. You know, sorry, how this comes about. As in, do they text the star saying, or, you know, or are they making a video on TikTok and then they just randomly send them the money? They ask for their bank details and they send them the money, you know?
1: Sometimes, like you see in these celebrity interactions, the fans will reach out to the celebrity star asking for the money. I think that's a bit weird too, though.
2: It is strange.
1: You know?
2: I also, personally, if I had the money, I wouldn't give them after the masking. I'd be so tight like that.
1: Taylor Swift, if you're listening, we'll have 5 grand each, please.

0: Tay-Tay on Spin with Jamie and Faye, and taking the energy down to where it needs to be.
1: It's bedtime stories. Very fitting considering it is pitch black dark outside. And it wasn't last week, Jamie. I'll tell you that for one thing. It was not. At this time last week, it was not dark.
0: I know. It's kind of sad to see, isn't it? The summer kind of slowly disappearing.
1: Winter. It's winter.
0: Is it winter?
1: No, autumn. Autumn, sorry.
0: I was going to say, have we gone that far the other way now? Anyway.
1: Anyway.
0: On a brighter note with bedtime stories, we take three random sentences, we give it to AI, and we ask it to create a bedtime story with us and for us.
1: Yes. Now, the last night's bedtime story was pretty incredible, okay?
0: Incredible?
1: I thought it was really good.
0: Okay.
1: Can't really remember exactly what it was, but I just remember being like, oh, wow, that was really good. It was the sandwich making competition.
0: Yeah, yes. Actually, that was a good one, yeah.
1: So, anyways, what do we have for tonight, Jamie Maguire?
0: The three sentences were given to AI, the first one being, Faye went on a hike halfway through her journey. She noticed something.
1: Oh.
0: The second sentence, there was a wizard somehow involved.
1: Okay.
0: And the last sentence, and that's when it all made sense.
1: That well, was all a dream.
0: Will AI make sense of this? Let's see.
2: Faye went on a hike. Halfway through her journey, she noticed something. Every sign she passed pointed in exactly the same direction. This way. This way to where? She wondered. She followed the signs until she reached a tiny cottage in the middle of nowhere. The door opened. There was somehow a wizard involved. Long beard, pointy hat. The lot. Faye, he shouted, you're late. Late for what? The wizard handed her a map. You've been walking in circles for 2 hours. Faye looked horrified. But I followed the signs. The wizard sighed. Yes, Jamie put those up. Suddenly, Jamie appeared from behind a tree carrying another sign. I was trying to create a shortcut. Faye stared at him, and that's when it all made sense. The wizard wasn't actually a wizard. He was another lost hiker. He'd found the hat beside the trail and thought it looked cool. Jamie looked at Faye. So, anyone know the way home? The fake wizard pointed behind them. The car park's literally there. The end.
0: There we go. If that guy knew that the car park was there himself, why did he continue living in the forest, you know?
1: There's some strange people there out there, though, Jamie. You don't ask.
3: Here we go. Jamie and Faye are on Spin. Your number

0: enjoyed the show. Matthew Matthews will be on in just a bit, spinning some spin hits.
1: He's got 10 spin hits in a row. Femi, Kygo, Shakira, and of course, if you missed it, details of how €311,000 could be yours this coming Friday with Spin Summer Cash Machine. We'll chat to you later.
0: Bye.

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10: Here we go. What's the crack? Matthew Matthews checking in. And you know the drill by now. Sending you off. That is what we want to do with Spin Summer Send Off. Ibiza, Marrakesh or Mykonos. You got to keep an ear out for that cue to text right across the day tomorrow. Could play it at any point. In the meantime, 10 spin-its in a row. Shakira to come after Kygo and Khalid now. It's Save My

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0: 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This Friday, it has to go. 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Back to school, summer's over, and you have that in your bank account. It's the perfect send-off, if you ask me. 311 grand. Now here's what you got to do. 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It's 57557. 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You can have a look right there. 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

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Now, if you're one of the lucky ones heading to Electric Picnic next weekend, and if you're looking to see any acts, see these ladies, Florence Road. They've got a new song ahead of time. 10, 8, 7, 5, 6, 3, 2, 0. Somewhere in there is the name of the song. Work it out for yourself.

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You're going to want to, because they were chatting to these guys earlier on. The latest from Amble. It's Last Rites. My word.

0: I mean, it's all we're thinking about. If you don't have a ticket like me, that is, tickets to EP, the countdown is on. Just 8 days to go. A lot of people already being scammed. I'm sticking to Ticketmaster, but every time I refresh it, it says the same thing. And not enough tickets to complete your request. Listen, we'll get there. 9 days to go. Really want to see this guy on the main stage. Somber, My Body Isn't Ready, kicks off 10 spinets in a row next. Hang on.
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0: And send you off is what we want to do. Next Friday, someone will be winning that holiday to Ibiza, Marrakesh or Mykonos. But you got to get yourself on that standby list. Fully Charged will give you that first chance tomorrow. The guys are on air from 7 a.m. When you hear that cue to text, you'll know what to do. In the meantime, 10 spinets in a row. It's Somber.

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Now, can you believe some people actually ended up in hospital with issues with their eyesight after that solar eclipse last week? I mean, come on. Did your mother never tell you? Never stare at the sun. You couldn't make this up, could you? Olivia Rodrigo, here's Drop Dead.

0: 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Choice is up to you. 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Obsessed isn't even the word. 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

going to be one hell of a gig this weekend in Croke Park for the weekends, of course. I mean, the production and the amount of money going into it is crazy. I'm honestly buzzing for the show. Speaking of the weekends, going to play him next after the latest track from Slater now. 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

I mean, it's not every day you get to pick a free holiday of your choice. You've got Ibiza, Marrakesh, or Mykonos. Which one is it going to be? 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

0: Talk to you on Spin from another who've got a residency over in Ibiza for the rest of the summer. 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Gotta listen out for that cute text tomorrow right across the day. Could play it at any point. You'll know it when you hear it. In the meantime... Ten spinets in a row, we go again with Shakira. Die, die.
1: Morning hit different when you're fully charged with Emma, Dave and Fiona.
2: I have a lot of apologies to make to the people of Dublin this morning.
3: Oh, God.
2: Crawl from the north side to the south side. I'm sorry to the random surgeon we were talking to, who we decided because they were a surgeon, they could sew back the heel of our housemate's boot. So the surgeon said, go and get super glue. So one of my housemates ran off to the shop to get super glue and came back and the surgeon put it back on.
3: Oh my God, he did it.
2: It was a girl, actually. Sexist.

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1: Stay with me. There once was...
3: 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On hand-picked 3 and 4 star hotels across the country. 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
5: Guys, my big back is getting on stage. I said what I said with me, Shane McCarthy, is going live. I'll be giving guests the third degree as we chat life, love and everything in between. Everything we can't say on the podcast, live and unfiltered. I promise ya, you'll be wake as water leaving the place because nothing is off limits. October 8th in the Laughter Lounge Dublin. Tickets are €29 including booking fee on sale now from laughterlounge.com. So grab them before they're gone.
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8: Hey, still awake. What's going on? Matthew Matthews here with the details on how you can get your hands on €311,000 this Friday. We are guaranteeing to give it away. €311,000 on the button. Now, I know it's late. You're probably thinking, I'll do it later. But if you do that, you're going to forget and someone else is going to win. It's a guaranteed winner, like I said. We don't want that, do we? So here's what you got to do. Text the word SPIN. It's 57557. SPIN. SPIN. It's 57557. Or you can enter on SPIN's website, whichever you choose. Now, reminder, it's going to cost £250 in your standard mess rate. Got to be over 18. You're playing across the Glen Network stations. SPIN website returns. And get your entry in before 3 p.m. this Friday. That's very important. That is when Barry Dunn is going to make that call back. Or call backs. We'll keep doing it until someone calls. Oh, until someone answers, should I say. If it's you, answer within 5 rings. Give them that prize amount. Money's all yours. €311,000 exactly. Text SPIN to 57557 or you can enter online via SPIN's website. Good luck.

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0: Alex Warren, a fever dream. Would be more than that. It would be a good dream. Getting on a free holiday of your choice. Ibiza, Marrakesh, or Mykonos with Spin Summer Send Off. You know the drill. Keep an ear out for that cue to text right across the day tomorrow. We could play it at any point. Get yourself on that standby list. We could be picking you at the end of the month. Now, in the meantime, let's get Kingfisher on the way. And the latest track that's all over my For You page from Adelia. Ain't in LA. You know it. It's on the way. Hang on.
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0: 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Role Model on Spin, summer's number one hit music station. As we get back to it again, 10 spin hits in a row with Gracie Abrams, Nell Mescal and Silver Bumper on tonight. All just ahead, hang on.
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5: Hey, it's Shannon here. First up, nostalgia is hitting the stage. Yev, a new musical based on the beloved 1999 rom-com 10 Things I Hate About You, will begin Broadway previews on the 17th of August 2027. Casting and the official opening night have yet to be announced, but Carly Rae Jepsen is writing the music, so we're already off to a good start. Robert Pattinson and Denzel Washington are teaming up for a new heist thriller called Here Comes the Flood. The film follows a bank guard and a master thief caught in a dangerous game of cons and double crosses, which is set to drop to Netflix in 2027. And Susan Egan, the original voice of Meg in Disney's Hercules, says she wants Tom Holland and Zendaya to take on the roles of Hercules and Meg in the live-action remake. The real-life couple have previously starred opposite each other in the Spider-Man films, so this could work. It's official, Heated Rivalry Season 2 filming is now underway, after producers shared a first look from Seth. The series is scheduled to drop to HBO in spring 2027. The Simpsons creator Matt Groening has teased that the iconic video game The Simpsons Hit and Run could make a comeback more than 20 years after its original release. Speaking about the possibility of its return, Matt said,